ago, that was Nomad's Residual Self, the Basil O'Glue mix. And before that was Sea Systems and Midi Kitty and Under the Sun. Right, it's time for this week's classic pick by you. Now, normally on the show, I invite you to write in on my social media and pick a tune to share with the world. But this one is actually coming from the DJ himself that did this remix I'm going to play for you. His name's Rudders. I did a festival with him a few weeks ago, and he was telling me about this remix he was doing of John O'Callaghan. So he sent it in. Going to share it with you right now. Here comes John O'Callaghan and Sarah Howells. Find yourself getting the Rudders remix.

with all that important tour news. So many big events coming up over the next few weeks. Dead excited to be sharing stages with you and sharing my love of anthems and trance as well. So head there to find out where I'm playing next. Right, let's crack on with my top five this week. And at number five, it's Piano and Specs and Jet. This is Falling.

Really nice little tune, that one. That was Piano and Specs and Jet and Falling at number 5. At 4, loving this, here's Sean Tyus and Lift. This is the Trance Mums Mix.

So that was the Trance Mums remix of Sean Tyus and Lift at number 4 in my top 5. And at 3, last week's number 1, it's the Fairy Tale remix of Lange and Betsy Larkin and All Around Me.

Fairy Tale remix. I forgot to say, if you'd like to pick next week's classic on the show, just hit me up on either my Facebook or on my Twitter or my Instagram next time you see me posting about trance, and let me know a tune that you'd love to hear on the show as a classic. And if you want it played for anyone, we can try and do that for you as well. Right, at number two this week, here comes Alan Morris and Elza Graf. This is Crescent Moon, the John Farron remix.

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So that was this week's number two. Alan Morris and Els de Grab and Crescent Moon, the John Ferrin remix. And a new number one on the show from Ryan Kay and Ronski Speed. Loving this. This is called Waiting for the Light.

0: So that was our new number one from Ryan Kay and Ronski Speed and Waiting for the Light. Now, listeners in the UK have been experiencing some very warm weather over the last week, and it's definitely hot and sweaty where I'm doing the show right now. But I just wanted to remind you, if you haven't had a break in Europe yet, that I will be heading over there. I haven't either. I'm going to be heading over there in September to Ibiza. So come and join me at Amnesia, at the Kevin and Perry Amnesia Experience. Details are on my website. Of course, some legendary DJs joining us on the decks there for a very big party in September in Ibiza. Have I tempted you? I think I probably have. Right, here is the guest mix for this week. Here comes Fozy in the mix.
1: This is Fozy all the way from Egypt, and this is my exclusive guest mix for Delirium with Dave Pierce. Enjoy. Delirium.

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And every time I hear something hot, it makes me wanna move. 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

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Didn't know much, but we got lost living in daydreams.

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4: 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And then it is time for the huge England game, which will be shown live in Soundyard and Punch Tommy's with commentary, with DJs at halftime and full time, and over 18 screens, including two large ones, one in

0: 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Good morning.
1: Good morning.
0: Hi, Simo.
1: Hello, how are you?
0: I'm good, thanks for asking.
1: I'm great. It's a Friday.
0: It's not just a Friday.
1: It's a feel-good Friday.
0: Feel-good Friday vibes coming at you with nice weather. We got blue skies and we got loads of big tunes as well.
1: Massive tunes. Are we going to do the same thing after 8 o'clock where people can just pick their tunes?
0: Yep.
1: Somebody wants. Let's do that.
0: You can choose the tunes on this radio station, something that you'd love to hear on a Friday. Hit us up. If you're with us this morning, then high five us and we'll give you a mention. Rate yourself out of 10.
1: I'm coming in at a whopping great big 10. Do you know what I'm doing this afternoon, which is dead exciting? I do it every year. My old junior school, like Shoreside in Ainsdale, I go and like host their afternoon for them for their summer fair. So I do all like the DJing.
0: Oh, it's lovely to do that, isn't it?
1: So it's my old school. And do you know what makes it even nicer? My mum was a dinner lady there for years
0: amazing.
1: And years. And everyone comes home and they go, I remember Mrs. Flynn. And I'm like, oh, that's dead nice.
0: So it's nice to do that. I did Malfest other week for my old school, Malvern in Heighton. So it's brilliant to do that. I'm coming in at a 10 too.
1: Oh,
0: that
1: wow.
0: gives us.
1: That's the
0: 20,
1: first.
0: 20 out of 10.
1: Yay.
0: Come on, we challenge you now. If you're with us this morning, hit us up. Rate yourself out of 10. We'll give you and your crew a lovely mention.

0: right across Liverpool, the North West and North Wales, and all over the globe on the in-demand player, Longo and Wainwright and One Life Stand. Ella Langley as well, choosing Texas.
1: I love that, you know, but it's a proper smiley little Friday song, that, isn't it?
0: Yeah, so many amazing tunes. Pledger Bower and You Give Me Love as well, with that brilliant gospel rework of Lover. So many big tunes, so many big moments, and we want to talk about the M&S Bank Arena because we are sort of like... We're like busy mates with them,
1: yeah,
0: aren't we?
1: Yeah, we're little media mates, aren't we? We're like, well, ooh, arena friend. I'm telling you what's happening, Liverpool's Pride. Honestly, the gig that they've got on there, it is going to be absolutely incredible for Pride weekend. The 25th of July, massive concert. And on the 24th, an opening one. We've got the Sugar Babes here. Honest to God, it is going to be just incredible, isn't it?
0: Sugar Babes are going to be performing as well.
1: That's
0: there
1: all
0: as well.
1: Right,
0: it's
1: going to
0: be really good, that. And Pride, like, Liverpool sort of lost it for a little while, didn't they? Because it stopped it, you know. And they, like, that sort of. It used to be right the way down Dale Street at one point, and
1: all around the pier head and
0: It's nice to see like a bit of like
1: coming back there as well that weekend. That'll be great. And I really like this fellow. I don't know if you know him, Kevin Bridges, the comedian. He's actually doing a massive tour, and he's coming to the arena on the 31st of October.
0: Scottish, isn't he?
1: Scottish fella. He's dead foot, dead dry, isn't he?
0: Yeah.
1: He's there. There's tons anyway. Check him out, mnsbankarena.com.
0: Right, I'm going to play you this by Todd Terry. He's got a brilliant new bar in Liverpool. It's a listening bar. He's opening a nightclub too. We're very blessed to have Todd Terry in Liverpool, and I'm going to play you Something Going On. Todd Terry, Friday. It's not just a Friday though.

0: super funky, put on the fun into funky, prosper and free your mind. Played you Annie Lennox and Little Bird.
1: That sounds good as well, doesn't it?
0: Gosh, proper big like Liverpool that. Anthem.
1: Yeah. Ooh, ooh. Love it. Great. I'm that excited. You like, that was so rubbish.
0: That was like one of them.
1: Oh my God.
0: Everyone does to the music.
1: Yeah. I'm singing, what am I doing, Simo? Have a word with yourself.
0: It's time for the Simo stat.
1: Right. I'm not having this at all. I've read it 3 times, okay? I think you've been nearer this than me. The average adult consumes 49,000 blanks per year, per lifetime.
0: 49,000.
1: I'm not having this. 49,000 blanks per lifetime.
0: Read me the stat again.
1: The average UK adult consumes 49,000 blanks per lifetime.
0: Pints of water.
1: No, but I could probably go with that.
0: I'm nowhere near it.
1: No.
0: Okay. No. Well, we'll leave it there. Hit me, Rick. Hit us all again and we'll see if anyone can nail it.
1: The average adult consumes 49,000 blanks per lifetime.
0: And if you think you know the answer to that, then high five to you. We'll give you the answer next. I dare you to have a guess.
1: Go on.
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1: The average UK adult consumes 49,000 blanks per lifetime.
0: Consumes 49,000.
1: Yeah. Some of you eat
0: Easter eggs.
1: No. Blimey, hey, I'm struggling with what this is. Never mind Easter eggs.
0: Come on then, what is it?
1: Pieces of toast.
0: Behave.
1: Right, so, do you know what I've done because I didn't believe it? So, I've worked this out on the average person being 80, okay? So, that means that when you work it down, that you'd have to eat 51 pieces of toast a month to eat 49,000. And that sounds more right then, doesn't it? Do you eat 51 pieces?
0: Oh, I don't. I certainly don't. But saying that, though, I'm into
1: me... You have 2 pieces of toast every day for your breakfast.
0: I'm into me banana on toast.
1: Yeah.
0: So being having that with bits of honey on. So I have one of them a day, probably.
1: Yes,
0: maybe
1: that's
0: two.
1: Yeah. So there you go. You're straight up at your 49,000 pieces of toast in your lifetime.
0: I mean, yesterday, if I just look at yesterday, I went, trained, went boxing, went to gym, went home. I had 3 poached eggs on 2 pieces of sourdough.
1: There you go.
0: And then later on after my tea, I had a bit of banana on toast with some raw honey on top. There's
1: well,
0: 3.
1: Well, you have about 82,000 pieces of toast.
0: Jeez.
1: In your lifetime. There you go.
0: Any toast lovers with us this morning?
1: Toast.
0: I love my toast.
1: I love toast.
0: There's the Simo stat. I'm impressed with that
1: this
0: morning.
1: It's a good one, that one, isn't
0: Very
1: it?
0: Very well done to you,
1: Thank
0: Simo.

0: best. Good morning, Friday morning, Feel Good Friday, playing your Dua Lipa, played your DOD2. All the big tunes. Now, around this time, as we head towards 7 a.m, we do something called Battle of the Decades, and we don't choose it.
1: No, we don't. It was Alicia that's chosen it this morning. Now, this came in earlier in the week, and I thought, I'm going to save this for Friday, because I think it's a proper Friday tune, isn't it?
0: Yeah, it's one of them ones, maybe if you've had a few tipples and you're out and about and maybe there's a gang of yours and this comes on and you'd all start sort of chanting and getting a bit rowdy.
1: Yes, as it got, yeah, you can get rowdy before 7 o'clock in the morning as well, can't you?
0: You can, yeah. Alicia's chose it. It's from any decade. You can go to any single decade. We've just slipped into the early 90s.
1: I was going to say, I think it was 90s, this one.
0: Yeah, 91 to be precise.
1: Oh, God, you're good, aren't you?
0: You ready?
1: Yes, go on, do it.
0: Our Battle of the Decades anthem, it's a biggie.
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0: talking about feel good anthems.
1: Yeah.
0: We haven't played that for ages, have
1: my
0: we?
1: My little face lit up when that came on then. I was like, yay!
0: Do you know what? Your shoulders started doing a little shimmy.
1: Da, da.
0: Yeah. Da, da, da, da, da, da, da. And our gorgeous George Gallagher.
1: Oh, we love it. We haven't had him in for a while, but no, let's get him back in again. Yeah.
0: Absolutely, absolutely. Coming up between 7 and 7.30. Next up, your national days for a feel-good Friday. That weird guy in a field smoking something strange.
1: Very, very strange.
0: We've got that coming up. We've got Giz a Clue Kid Day number
1: 10.
0: Have we got an extra clue?
1: Figures. Oh.
0: And sandwiched in between, Butler's going to get it out on a Friday. It feels good today because it's Butler's Morning Glory Anthem.
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0: Into Man Breakfast, good morning, playing you Robin Esch and Show Me Love in its original form, still sounding brilliant all these years on.
1: It's never dated that at all, has it? It sounds great, particularly on a Friday and particularly in the sunshine.
0: 35 years old.
1: That's crazy that, isn't it?
0: And still sounds incredible. Stonebridge on the remix of that and Joe Stone reworking TLC's Waterfalls. Good morning, it's the Brecky Butler.
1: It is, and it's a Friday morning. It's Friday, the 10th of July.
0: Oh, that's brilliant,
1: hey,
0: that.
1: Hey, look at me.
0: That's the first time you've ever done that.
1: I know, and that's why I jumped in before I forgot.
0: That's super confident.
1: It is right though, isn't it?
0: It's correct.
1: No,
0: I know, so you've debated it
1: yeah,
0: now.
1: Yeah, I am, yeah. Friday the 10th of July.
0: Friday the 10th of July, do you want your weather?
1: Go on.
0: It's highs today of 29 degrees.
1: Oh my God.
0: It's getting to that point where we start saying it's too hot. There's no air con. There's no swimming pool. We're stuck in work all day. I can't cope with this heat.
1: No, we're all going to be moaning and then it'll rain again and we'll moan it's too cold.
0: Right, do you want your national days?
1: Do it.
0: It's National Kebab Day.
1: Mm.
0: Oh, stop it.
1: Nothing makes me feel more sick than one of those twizzy kebab things.
0: On a Friday, on a feel-good Friday. No. Perfect. It's kebab day today. What about this one for you then? Do you want to swap your kebab for a pina colada?
1: Oh, yes, I love a pina colada. Could do that as a guilty pleasure.
0: Stop it. It's National Pina Colada Day today. It's also National French Friday.
1: I'd rather have a chunky chip than a French fry.
0: So would I, to be
1: not
0: fair.
1: Not being funny, they're a bit limp.
0: On your national days, you could have a kebab and French fries.
1: Yeah.
0: You'd be ticking two of the boxes. It's National Pina Colada Day. You could swill it down with a pina colada.
1: Yeah.
0: And finally, it's National Kitten Day.
1: Oh, no, I'm all... I could have a pina colada and a little kitten.
0: A little cuddle with a kitten.
1: Yeah, I'm all over that.
0: There's your national days. Right, I'm going to play you a huge tune. We're talking about Feel Good Friday. I mean, next Saturday, the 18th of July, I've got a massive garden party on. It's a big rave in a garden at Wav Garden. It's called Ride on Time. It's the 18th of July. It's a week tomorrow.
1: Yes.
0: And you're coming for your birthday.
1: I'm coming out.
0: Right. We've got Kelly Lorena performing Set You Free, True Love Never Dies. We've got all the DJs, Dancing Divas there. I'm there. Robbie Edwards, Chan from Paradisco. It's going to be amazing.
1: Oh, it's going to be amazing.
0: But also, we've got this tune on, performed live.
1: Stop it.
0: If you want a ticket, it's Ride on Time. Put a search in on Skiddle and join us. And this act is going to be live on stage.
1: Can't wait. I'm so

0: into Man Breakfast, spinning you so many big tunes. Played you a new one from Peggy Goo, and that is Alex Warren, new music. 2026, Call Passenger. It's time for Butler to whip out the big one.
1: You're always a lot more cocky on It's Warm, aren't you?
0: Well, don't call me cocky. That's a terrible thing to call me.
1: That's very
0: confident will do.
1: Confident. You're always a bit more confident.
0: Right,
1: when it's
0: okay.
1: Warm.
0: So, sort of 29 degrees the highest today. Yeah. It's hot, it's sticky, and Butler's whipping out a large one to kickstart your day.
1: Excellent.
0: If you're just waking up this morning, you think, I'd love a morning glory.
1: Oh, we've got to say in that voice as well, I'd love a morning glory.
0: Give us it again, what?
1: Oh, go on, I'd love a morning glory. Lee.
0: Well, here it is. Butler's big one. You'll all know the vocal. Sure. Some screaming pianos and a really naughty bass line.
1: No,
0: ready?
1: Eh.
0: It's your morning glory anthem.
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0: Whitney Houston, and on the vocals with a screaming piano riff and some naughty beats and bass lines.
1: That was naughty.
0: Butler whips out a naughty Morning Glory anthem.
1: That was really bad. It was that naughty, that was, wasn't it?
0: Yeah. Did it make your eyes gauzy?
1: I've been a bit watery, to be honest. I'm literally clinging onto the edge of my seat. I'm slipping off it like this.
0: A Morning Glory that makes your eyes water.
1: Yeah, they're not proper watering as well.
0: Nah, well, there you go. Huge. Lee Butler, that was something I did with Tommy Mac. It's called Woman, and it's the huge remix, and it's your Morning Glory anthem. It's all with Rise competitions. Now, did you know loads of our listeners have been winning?
1: They have. They've won absolutely loads. And we've got somebody put a tenner on the other day, won 25 grand. Someone else won nearly 5 grand. And if you go on there, I'm just having a little shufty now. There's loads of them. They do like different draws. You can win even like sunglasses. Little things like for, you know, for your playhouse or the kitchen. Imagine your Florence winning something like that.
0: She would absolutely love that.
1: You know, and that's just 5p to enter that. And you could get that in time for the summer holidays. What I thought was a really good one, you can enter this one as well. You can enter this for free, and it's a £250 school uniform voucher. I think that's a great one to get involved with. You've got cash on there, you've got experiences on there, and my favourite, Every Whack Wins.
0: Every Whack Wins. There's even chances to win Liverpool tickets for the Notts Forest game on August the 29th. There's loads on there.
1: It's great, that.
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0: new music. It's Yugal Ultranate, and it's called Moving to the Sun. Before that, the Morning Glory Anthem using Whitney Houston. So many big tunes. It's 7:33. Good morning, Simo.
1: Good morning.
0: Loads of people are with us this morning. Loads of your mentions are on the way. On another nice day, lovely weather again. We got some really highs today of around 30 degrees.
1: That's going to be so nice. Do you know what? I'm actually outside this afternoon as well, because I'm like we were talking about earlier, weren't we? I'm hosting the PTA fair for my old junior school. It's going
0: lovely.
1: To be gorgeous. I'm dead excited.
0: Highs of 30 degrees. Chester races this weekend as well.
1: Oh, it is, yeah.
0: It's going to be a sticky one, isn't it?
1: Oh, very sticky, lads.
2: Are you ready?
3: Now it's time for... Guess a Clue Kid with Lions Holiday Parks North Wales.
0: So Guess a Clue Kid day number 10. Can anyone nail this? I'm going to add an extra prize.
1: Are you?
0: Day number 10, I think we need to up the ante
1: with
0: it.
1: What are you putting in?
0: So we've already got four tickets for the Ride on Time gig, the afternoon rave, next Saturday the 18th. You and three of your mates on my guest list.
1: Right.
0: To see Kelly Lorena. You can see Amen UK perform Passion. Dancing Divas are there. I'm on the decks. It's at WAV Garden. It's going to be an absolute cracker. Next Saturday, the 18th, is called Ride on Time. But as well as that, I am throwing in the mix one of my brand new Only House Music t-shirts.
1: Oh, they're gorgeous. If you haven't, tell them where they can have a look at them, because they're gorgeous.
0: They're on my website in my new store, leebutler.co.uk. But if you go there, you'll see my Only House Music range. And you can have one of my t-shirts to wear. You might even get it to wear to the gig if it goes today.
1: Oh, yeah, that's a good shout, isn't it? They are really funky, the fab. I love them, the dead nice.
0: So you can have a look at them on my website, leebutler.co.uk. But you can win one right now. Do you know what it is that Mini Raver Florence is trying to get the message across?
4: I really wanted this for my birthday.
0: Here it is again.
4: I really wanted this for my birthday.
0: What do you reckon?
1: Well, it's not a bike, a pet, a Barbie doll's house, a pony, an iPad, a real Barbie coming to visit, a phone, or a new baby brother or sister.
0: It's none of them things.
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1: 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That's appeared there at Sherry Lane and Meadow Crescent. Also Prescott Road, ongoing works there. That's around both ways at Newton Road this morning. Also Mount Pleasant, you've still got the roadworks in place. 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

0: So many amazing tunes, big tunes. Feel Good Friday playing your Bob Sinclair or Bob Sinclair. Which one do you want?
1: Sinclair.
0: Sinclair this morning and sampling New Shoes.
1: I can't wait. I like that.
0: Oh, yeah, I love that tune.
1: Yeah, it's so cool.
0: And before that, the Bucket Heads and the Bomb. These fans fall into my mind. So many brilliant tunes.
2: Are you ready?
3: Now it's time for Guess a Clue Kid with Lions Holiday Parks, North Wales.
0: What spiffing weather.
1: Isn't it just fabulous?
0: Highs of 30 degrees today. It is a spiffing weather forecast. Beautiful weather and a lovely time to pick one of Lions' beautiful resorts. I think Barmouth should be the one on your list today.
1: Yeah, particularly if you've can have a nice little walk along the beach, can't you? You can even have a little paddle today.
0: So when we went and we stayed in that beautiful Lions cottage, which
1: that's
0: was 100 yards from the beach, you walk down a little path and then the beach opened up. There was loads of pebbles. You walk over the pebbles and I swear to you, the beach was as beautiful as anything I'd seen. Absolutely gorgeous. Just on the beach, there was this dead funky, little coffee and posh butty shop.
1: Ooh.
0: So they did an amazing selection of coffees and then they had a separate little truck outside that did the poshest sort of sausage and bacon balms. They were all done on a sourdough balm.
1: Nice. Did you walk down and get that then every day?
0: Oh, it was gorgeous. Nice. It was there. Honestly, beautiful.
1: And you know, if you stay in one of the pods or the caravans and stuff, you don't even have to go down a little passage to get to the beach. You're on the beach.
0: So the pods are on the beach?
1: They're literally on the beach. You walk out and the rocks are there and they're on the beach.
0: Gorgeous.
1: Check them out, actually. And we've got a massive thing going on at August Bank Holiday Weekend. I don't even know if you're going to be able to get in, but lionsholidayparks.co.uk.
0: I need you to pick me a line number. Day number 10.
1: Line number 3.
0: Line number 3, it should be. I think it's our Mike.
1: Mike.
0: Oh, he's not playing. Oh, there he is.
4: Hello.
0: Mike's in the place with the bass in your face. Mike's in the place with the bass in your face. Mike's in the place with the bass in your face. Morning, Mike. How are you?
1: I felt he was a bit underwhelmed then.
0: A little bit, yeah.
1: Yeah.
4: Traveling up to Preston to work.
0: We just done a little audition and got no answer. Do you know, silence from Mike.
1: It's all gone a bit awkward from Mike.
0: Where are you working, Mike?
4: I'm heading up to Preston to work on some generators.
0: Oh,
1: generators.
0: Generator Mike.
1: What are you doing over the weekend, Mike?
4: That's the one.
1: What are you doing over the weekend, Mike?
4: Over the weekend?
1: Yeah.
4: Rugby tonight, and then football Saturday, and then Sunday probably wake up with a hangover.
0: Sounds like a plan.
1: There you go.
0: Sounds like a plan. Have a listen to this clue.
5: I really wanted this for my birthday.
0: Mike, come on. What do you reckon?
4: A Wendy house.
0: That's a good answer.
1: Oh, Wendy house,
0: Not a Wendy house, a Wendy house.
1: Wendy house.
0: Right, Mike. Mike Jolly, what a great name.
1: It's a good name.
0: Is that your real name,
1: it?
0: Mike?
4: It is, by name and by nature.
0: Jolly by nature.
1: Oh, I love that.
0: Mike's put me in a bus mood.
1: Jolly Mag.
0: Right, is he right or is he wrong?
5: You?
0: Yeah. Yeah.
5: Wrong.
0: Oh! For the love of a generator.
4: Oh, never mind.
0: You have a lovely weekend, my mate. Enjoy the sport.
4: And you too.
0: See you soon, mate. Bye.

0: Move into the groove on a Friday with so many amazing tunes. Mr. Belt and the Weasel, Ain't Nobody before that. Local Manchester lad, Morgan Seatree, working his magic on Florence and the Machine and Say My Name. Wakey, wakey, rise and shine.
1: Get on the dance floor.
0: I'll make you mine.
2: Brecky Butler.
0: Brecky Butler's in the building, all with Say It With. With so many amazing anthems for your feel-good Friday and loads of early morning. Raver Crew and Early Morning Risers have been with us, so I'm going to kick off loads of our mentions. Callum, good morning. First in this morning.
1: Yeah, beat Davy Clarkson, that's unusual.
0: Which is saying something. Hiya to you, Steve Hughes, Andy on the Deltas, 9.5. Trucker Dave's a 10 out of 10. Disco Dan is a 10 out of 10. The Wigan Skimmer, good morning to you. He's only a 6, he's got a sore back.
1: Ooh, that's
0: hiya
1: not
0: to
1: good.
0: Cheryl. Saying, does Simo ever sleep? She's always in demand. She does. She sleeps in a sleeping bag.
1: Yeah, I do.
0: In the toilet here. Yeah. So, on early morning raisins, we call them. Jamie R's off to Chester Races tomorrow. The tunes are kicking this morning, Lee. Chris Parsons is with us. Hello to Christine as well. Mike, hi to Sire Imprint. Good morning to you. Hello to Dan as well. Laura's with us. Happy Friday, gang. Just finished my night shift at Aintree Hospital. Safe to say it was like working in Satan's bumhole.
1: Oh, dear me.
0: Thank you to all the workers who are working with no aircon. We salute you. Aww. Can you play us a big tune? Good morning to you, Laura. Hi to Matty from J&S Solar as well. Big shout to Jay. Can you say happy birthday to the twins, Jaden and Lee? Ah, isn't that nice?
1: That's so nice. That's really cute. That.
0: Happy birthday to you.
1: Also, Woody said, massive shout out to our youngest, Isabella, 21 today.
0: Oh,
1: 21 today.
0: 21 today.
1: You've got the key of the door.
0: Never be 21 before. Well, in Simo. We got there, didn't we?
1: That's from Ian, Emma, Ashley and Jessica. Mini Raven Matilda, it's my last half day in college, Liverpool College, for 7 weeks. Morning to gorgeous Pauline, NS Cara, and commercials, all the lads working away in the garage in Kirby, to Rob, a little early more than raisins, Rob, Lou and Nyla, and to Liam Bartram as well. Getting a little bit early for the Say It With competition. We've not done it yet.
0: Not yet. We will be doing that Say It With rollover, £200 worth of vouchers to be won later on in the show. Right, as we head towards 8 a.m, should we play another biggie?
1: Do it,
0: something really big. Right, and I'll tell you what, I'll hum the riff to you and see how quickly you can get it. Was a male stripper in a go-go bar. Was a male stripper in a go-go bar. It was originally done by Man to Man and Man Parish. Do you remember the original? Was a male stripper in a go-go bar.
1: I do remember that, yeah.
0: And then Purple Disco Machine got their mitts on it.
1: Oh, stop it.
0: Now that's a feel-good Friday anthem, isn't it?
1: That is great, that. Come on.
0: Tunes. Purple Disco Machine is playing for you, 7:56, good morning.

0: so many people hitting us up this morning. It's such a busy, busy show. Lovely weather today. It's Friday. It's a feel-good Friday. Highs at 30 degrees. Oof. And we got so many big tunes. Purple Disco Machine. It's called Dished. Open brackets, male stripper, close my brackets. You don't want to be leaving your brackets open when there's a male stripper around.
1: Oh, God, no, you certainly don't. I mean, it's a little bit better in this heat, like, not when it's chilly. Definitely not.
0: Yeah, definitely not.
1: Loads of people still getting in touch. Hi to Alicia. Also, hi to Hodge as well. Alicia's actually having a day off, ready for oil and sun, she says. Oh, lovely. Tracy Fitz. Oh, she's got a sore head. It was her birthday yesterday.
0: Oh, Tracy.
1: Self-inflicted. Trace, I hope you've been to bed, Trace.
0: Tracy,
1: come on.
0: Naughty, naughty.
1: Naughty. And now, Uber Nat, I actually agree with this. Reminds me so much of Lee in lockdown and your Twitch sessions. Do you know what? Me and Melody used to on a Friday when you did those Twitch sessions, I can't say it. You used to always go in the garden and have you on.
0: So let me tell you something, right? You know, I'm doing my birthday bash at Club 051 this year. Yeah. Probably going to be my last birthday bash that we do in the club.
1: Right.
0: So if you want to come to my final ever probably birthday bash, that'll be inside Club 051, as we haven't got it for that much longer. So I want it to be special. But I'm raising money for Clare House.
1: Yeah.
0: So they're looking to open a new place in West Derby. And I want to help them do that. And I'm also doing it for the neonatal unit, the premature babies unit. So it's November the 7th at Club 051. There's early bird tickets on sale. I put them on sale this morning. Oh. We're going to be chatting to someone from Clare House.
1: Yeah, somebody's there.
0: Between 8 and 9. But also, what I'm going to do is I'm going to set a link up where people can help and donate if they can't come the gig. I'm also going to do one final Twitch.
1: Are you?
0: So me and the missus are going to do one because we raised 20 grand for the Prem Babies unit in lockdown. So what we're going to do is, everyone's been asking me, why don't you do another one? So I thought, that's the perfect chance to do it.
1: Oh, that'll be brilliant.
0: So the week before, I think, maybe Halloween Saturday, I'm going to do a live from my man cave with the missus. And do another Twitch.
1: Oh, this, I'm actually excited. We used to really, really look forward to it. And we get there Friday. We might have had a little
0: I actually did one every single night for months.
1: Yeah. It was always Friday.
0: My missus did Friday.
1: Yeah, that was why. Obviously, we watched it for TV, not you.
0: There was more lads watching that night. Yeah. Right, it's 8 o'clock, just gone. Coming up between 8 and 9, it's a chance for you to dance with us. Choose the tunes in the sunshine, and as well as that, we have loads of special guests coming in, because on a Feel Good Friday, you get a chance to tell us why it's your Feel Good Friday. Maybe you're just chilling this weekend. Maybe you are super excited for the England game. Maybe you're going to Soundyard for the big Saturday night gig with In Demand.
1: So
0: that's going to be big. That, if you want to watch the game and have all the tunes at Soundyard tomorrow, that is game on. Tell us why it's a Feel Good Friday for you. Tell us what you're up to over the weekend, and we'll give you and your crew a nice big mention.
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1: Oh, there's so many roadworks going on. Quarry Road East in Port Sunlight, that's going to slow you down this morning. Also, Chester Road in Tew Brook, that's got more problems once again. Mount Pleasant, much the same way. Also, as you are on Prescott Road and those ones on the East Lancs, they've been a nightmare for ages. You've got delays of about 60 minutes and some cancellations on Avanti West Coast and London North Eastern Railway. Also affecting between Birmingham and Liverpool Lime Street. There's actually been a fire on the line, so that's what's causing the problems. So do just check if you are travelling out of Lime Street this morning. I'll update you in about half an hour from now.
0: Can we not have something's heavy, please? I feel like doing a heavy.
1: Actually, do you know what's really heavy down at the Rocket?
0: Where is it?
1: Really, down at the Rocket, it's really heavy.
0: Heavy.
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0: Local Boys, Camel Fat. And that is their new one. We love that. Been playing that for a while now, Camel Fat and Josh. And Coup, that it's called So Good. Before that, on a Friday in 30 degrees, a chance to feel your knees.
1: Ooh,
0: feel my knees.
1: I'm feeling my little knees there, my little hairy knees.
0: We are hopping and bopping and the beat is just...
1: dropping!
0: It's dropping!
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0: Feel Good Friday vibes are coming in and coming at you. They're coming in and coming at you. On a Friday, we like to showcase anything that's really, really beautiful about the city. We invite people in to the show to talk about things that we're really proud of. We're your live and local breakfast show. We also invite all our listeners and give them a chance to dance and choose some of the tunes. And if there's something you're celebrating this weekend, maybe you're doing any, maybe you've just got a nice chilled weekend, maybe you're getting divorced and you're thrilled to bits about it. Maybe you're going on a first date. Whatever it is this weekend, hit us up. No chance for you, Simo. Hit us up. And we will give you a lovely mention. Yeah. But we have our first guests in on a Friday at 12 minutes past eight. And we're thrilled to have them in.
1: Yeah, we certainly are. Although they have upped the glamour massively, both of them.
0: I tell you what, yeah, they're both looking sharp, aren't they? Here's me lashing me shorts on at half five.
1: I'm like, oh,
0: and
1: God.
0: me old trainees. I could have got all my gear out and steamed it and have all my posh shorts and stuff like that.
1: I should have washed my hair. But anyway, we've got Sarah from Clare House. And also, we've got the lovely Katie, who has actually been obviously
0: wearing. Sarah looks like she's going to a Fezzy.
1: Yeah, she does.
0: What's going on there?
1: I love the fact.
4: Sarah wants to go to a Fezzy.
1: Yeah. Can I just say, Sarah's got a matching leopard print headband and like sandals. I'm well impressed with that. And we've also got Katie as well. And now, Sarah, I'm right in saying, is Katie's counsellor at Clare House because obviously Katie's the mum of Ava who sadly passed away. But honestly, the smiles from the two of them who've just been in here and the relationship they've got just shows how important Clare House is within the city, doesn't it?
4: Absolutely, it really is. Currently, we're supporting around 500 families and that's not even half of the amount of people who need our support. So what we do, you know, at Clare House is like, it's just, you can't put into words really what it means to the families. And a lot of our caseload is in Liverpool. So we're going to be looking to build a hospice. We've just had planning permission.
1: Yay!
4: 10 minutes down the road from Alderhay. So that is just unbelievable. So yeah, we're really hoping to get the support from the community so we can get that going to support more families.
0: Is this the new one that you're looking at opening in? Yeah. Is it West Derby?
4: Yeah, it's right in between the two schools by the Bulldog. I don't know if anyone knows
0: that. I live in West Derby.
4: Oh,
0: so yeah, it's just off of mine, the Bulldog.
1: So they've got the planning permission now to go.
0: Amazing. Amazing. So as you know, I've mentioned it to you, didn't I? I'm doing my birthday at Club 051 this year on the 7th. And I'm going to be raising money for Clare House. Oh. For this new place, so I'm dead excited about that because the work they do is amazing.
1: Yeah, it's fantastic, and I think Katie's sort of first hand for that. And something I didn't know, I mean, obviously know that if you have had a child who's poorly and they do sadly pass away, I know that they've got the counselling service. But Katie, tell us about like sort of how much support Sarah's been right the way through when Ava was ill.
5: Oh, Sarah. So me and Sarah met, like we were saying before, in lockdown. And straight away, I think we just clicked, didn't we?
4: We did.
5: We always say we'd be mates outside of Clare House, didn't we? And Sarah has helped me through everything. From the times where you think that you can't, there's no help for her, you can't feel any worse, they pick it up. They don't, they somehow make everything just.
0: That's a very, very, very special thing to do, isn't it? Like, in all honesty, I mean, you know, I've got four kids and, you know, to listen to you talking about what you've gone through and the support that's needed in them moments, like, it's pivotal, isn't it?
4: It really is. And do you know what? I think a lot of the time, the people around you don't always understand what you're going through. And some people accidentally will say the wrong things or want to help you or want to rescue you. And sometimes it leaves you feeling really isolated because you're like, I don't want to keep repeating myself. I don't want to keep saying these things. And I want everyone to think I'm okay because they're going to worry. And we come in a way where, listen, keep saying it. If you need to keep repeating what you're going through or if you need someone to just be like, you know what, this is absolutely rubbish. Mm. Or what you need practically, you know, what can we do for you? Just anything that we can do to throw our arms around our families. Mm. Yeah. I mean, they're passionate. Like,
1: you
4: keep
1: saying
4: it.
1: She's got a great big smile.
4: I love them. No, I do. I honestly do.
1: And so with opening this new centre, with having the planning permission, any idea of dates when it could be open? And what, I mean, obviously, as Lee said, he's going to help fund it. But when could it open and how many many more families like Katie is this going to be able to help?
4: So we're currently open at the moment for like daycare, like therapies, day centres, fundraising. But we're going to be closing our doors, I think, early 27. And then we are hopeful to have it done by 2029. So it's a big job. We've got all of the final, like, I don't know the right terminology, but the architects came in the other day and showed us the final drawing.
1: That's fine,
0: she done well later. Yeah, you did.
4: I think like we're good to like kind of get going.
0: That's wow. amazing. That I think of all the extra
4: well, apart from financially.
0: Yeah. Yeah. Well, so you still need everyone, the people of Liverpool, the people of everywhere, to get involved and help fundraise and donate and do anything they can.
4: Yeah, we do. And there's so many things you can do. You know, there's nothing too small. Or even just spread the word. It doesn't have to be just financially. We want a community of people to come together from Liverpool and do what we do best.
1: That's amazing. And obviously, Katie, from you as well. I mean, how much has this helped you since Ava's passing? Is it just, you know, obviously the support that you've had from there?
5: Yeah, all the time, they make sure I'm okay. I'll get messages to say, come in for a brew, and I'll come and see them.
0: Oh, isn't that lovely?
1: Yeah, that's lovely. Oh, yeah. She's absolutely gorgeous, isn't she?
0: They both are.
1: Honestly, really, really. You know when someone properly makes you smile? Oh. Your pair of you are just lovely people. Oh.
0: You can see the passion as well that she's got for what she does, and you can see how amazing the relationship that the two of them have got, which is, isn't that lovely?
1: It's gorgeous, it honestly. Is. Yeah.
0: So listen, I am going to be doing a little video with the girls. Have a look on my socials in a bit. We're going to be doing a big night at Club 051, November the 7th. You need to get your glow sticks ready. Yeah. You need to get your raving pumps on. Your raving pumps on. We're going to ask the girls to pick us a big dance classic as well in a sec. Give them a chance to choose a tune. It's nearly 8:20. Good morning. The Brekkie Butler is in the building. Yay!

0: All your big tunes, weekday mornings from 6 o'clock. It's the Brekkie Buller with Say It With, Lee and Simo with all the moves and all the grooves. It's 24 minutes past the hour of 8 a.m. and it's a feel-good Friday. So many people are hitting us up. Loads of your mentions still to come. But before the girls go, we've been celebrating everything amazing about Clare House, talking about how they are opening a new place in West Derby, how many new people and families who need it that will be able to help as well. So it's amazing. But the girls are in the building, and we've challenged them to pick us a tune. So tell us about, because this tune, it's a special track, isn't it? But it's a slight remix.
1: It is, yeah. Go on, Katie, I'll let you say it.
2: So My Girl was one of Ava's song, and we just, it's just as soon as it comes, as soon as you hear that first beat, it's Ava.
3: So,
2: and it was actually Sarah who's just thought of it, so I can't take the credit for that.
3: That's lovely. So it's for Ava as well. That's really, really nice. We had some nice messages into people saying about how much Clare House have helped them as well. So thanks for everyone getting in touch.
0: And we've just shot a little funky video there with the girls. Mm. So we're going to be telling you about Clare House. Have a look on my social networks, across my Instagram and my Facebook. I'm chatting to the girls about how important it is, this new place they're opening, and about my birthday. Now you can all come and get involved and have a night out and raise money at the same time. Girls, thank you so much for coming in today.
3: Oh, it's been
0: Make some noise for the girls.

0: To the beat, to the baseline. We are moving
1: your waistline.
0: Moving your waistline to the baseline. 27 minutes past 8. You're locked into the Brekkie Baller here on In Demand. It's all with Say It With. Weekday morning to Lee and Simo. Nikki Tomo, good morning to you. Happy Friday. The tunes are making a smile. Mikey and Brad, hi to you. At BV Comms, Tracy Fitz, who's nursing a hangover from her birthday. hi to Mark, who's off on his walk to Durham. Miners Gala for the weekend. Loving this weather. Mark from Walton. Hi to Alicia. Hello to Andy on the Deltas. Wanted a Becky Hill into Depeche Mode. And we played it. Andy's with us. Paddy the Baddie's fighting Saturday.
1: Oh, yeah, he is. He said, oh, can we play Jamie Webster again? That's a good one, isn't
0: it? So we'll try and spin that. Paddy the Baddie, massive good luck to you. He's fighting. Yeah. I'll be watching that at the weekend. Paulie's with us. Good morning to Paulie, Jordan, Peter, Anthony, the Riverside crew, Gemma, Adam, Dylan, Luke and Gemma in the LCA office. Once the beat is jumping and... Big shout to the Atlas lads on a feel-good Friday.
1: Yeah, and also hi to Tina Williams as well. She was saying that they raised enough money to pay for a day at Clare House in Craterbridge, and it cost, it was in memory of their twins, Bobby and Teddy. So she said, I want to just say a massive thank you. I'll be forever grateful to Clare House, and I'll be donating this.
0: Beautiful, beautiful. Right, okay, feel-good Friday. We'll take you back to 1990 when we reached for lasers. Snap glow sticks. We had high-vis jackets on. I had a little tub of Vicks Vapor Rub rubbing it on my chest in the Quadrant Park. The summer of love, when we hug strangers and share chewies. It's Enjoy an Anthem tune.

0: Power of the music, transporting you back in time. I'll never forget the lead singer, Saffron. And she came to Quadrant Park and performed this track in 1991. And probably one of the most emotional nights I've seen. People crying on the dance floor.
1: Really?
0: If you ever get a chance just to go onto Google, onto YouTube, and type in Enjoy Live at Club 051, go and look at the incredible scenes in Bootle in 1990 and 91 when Saffron came and performed that track live. Such special, special moments. And go and have a little nose. Any footage, really, of Quadrant Park Bootle on YouTube. It's absolutely incredible. Right, we have a rollover.
1: We do. £200 you can win today. And it's slightly different today because it's the last day. It's got to go today. So we're going to keep trying. If somebody doesn't answer within three rings, we're going to go to the next person at random. What you need to do right now is message the word ring to the studio. That's ring, start your message with the word radio, 60030, and then put the word ring in it, or you can message free through the app. We're going to pick somebody at random, and whoever it is, we're going to ring them. You've got to answer within three rings.
0: Three rings you've got.
1: Three rings.
0: Come on.
1: And you can win yourself a £200 voucher for Say It With.
0: It is a rollover. All you've got to do is message us the word ring via the app. If you do that, leave your number. You can text us it too. And you could be chancing and dancing all your way to Say It With in the Met Quarter and winning yourself a £200 voucher. Good luck.
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1: Do you know what? The roads actually aren't too bad this morning. They do seem fairly quiet. They were really quiet this morning coming in as well. It's the trains that have gone to pieces. London North Eastern Railway, if you're going out of Lime Street, watch yourself there. Also Avanti West Coast, Cross Country as well, and London North Western. 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So if you are travelling to London, if you're going anywhere out of Liverpool Lime Street, just check before you're travelling. And we've got cancellations now on Merseyrail between Hooton and Chester. So if you're travelling between those two junctions, then check before you're travelling. I'll update you in about half an hour from now.
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0: It's Friday. Not just a Friday, though. It's a feel-good Friday. All your feel-good Friday vibes are coming in and coming at you. You are live. You are certainly local, waking up with us. And it's the Brecky Butler with Say It With. And we've been doing a competition for the last, well, what week?
1: 10 days.
0: Yes.
2: The Brecky Butler.
0: Celebrating our sponsor, Say It With. They're in the Met Quarter. And they're celebrating being 10. And so we've been giving you a chance to dance with us and win some goodies. Now, yesterday we gave you a chance to win a £100 voucher. It was a rollover. So today it is actually 200 quid's worth of vouchers from Say It With.
1: Oh.
0: Shall we make the call?
1: Right, hang on a minute. Right. We'll go with that one again.
0: Right, they've only got three rings to answer that, haven't they?
1: Right.
0: Is that right?
1: Yeah, go on.
0: Two.
3: Hello?
0: Oh, here she is.
1: God.
0: Here she is.
3: No way.
0: Oh, no way. Then. Don't believe this is happening.
1: Away.
0: Oh, you're joking me. You are messing. No way. OMG, no.
3: No.
1: Do you know who this is?
3: Yeah.
0: I mean, who else is this daft?
1: Hello. At this time of the morning, on a
0: right,
1: Friday.
0: Right, so I'm going to try and get your name right. I'm not the best with names. Good morning, Bridie.
3: That's right.
0: Yeah!
1: I feel like she should be Scottish. She should be Bridie O'Brien.
0: What about
3: she? No, it's Irish.
1: Oh, it's

0: Paris.
1: I didn't know if it was I didn't know if it was a farmer. Oh, it's Bridie.
0: Oh, it's Bridie.
1: Oh, you've gone too wide.
0: Hey,
1: go on, you go. The sheep have gone too wide.
2: Oh, well, I feel like someone's having me off.
1: No, no, well done. You got it at two rings as well. Yay! Congratulations to you. A 200 quid voucher.
0: You're our final
1: for Say
0: winner.
1: It With. Well Yay! Done.
2: Thank you.
1: Are you welcome? What are you up to over the weekend?
2: I'm actually doing a charity bike ride tomorrow.
1: Oh, go on. Oh, tell us a little bit about it.
2: We're starting off in Southport and travelling back to Runcorn, and it's all for Halton Haven Hospice.
0: Oh, wow, brilliant. That's a brilliant
1: Fantastic.
0: Thing. Well, get yourself down to the Met Quarter and go and treat yourself with that £200 voucher after you've done that.
2: Oh, thank you.
1: Have a lovely weekend.
0: Good luck.

0: Beats and bass lines for your waistline. 8:46. We love that Bebe Rexha and using the Faithless Insomnia riff.
1: It's so good. Do you know what? It's so tricky to mess with that, but she smashed that.
0: Big tune. It's called New Religion. It's Friday. It's a feel-good Friday.
2: The Brekkie Butler.
0: Right, on a Friday, we always have guests coming in, and this one, he's a tall and handsome strapping unit.
1: Isn't he, Joss?
0: Yeah, he's it. I wouldn't like a Barney with him. I've seen him here. I've seen him do some charity fights. I know Rossi
1: really?
0: Doesn't want a straightener with him, do you?
1: Oh, yes, of course.
0: So we did a big charity gig.
1: Yeah.
0: We did a big charity fight. I fought against Paul Bentley.
1: Did you?
0: Yeah, I did, yeah.
1: I didn't know that.
0: And John fought against Rossi. You know Rossi?
1: Yeah.
0: Breakfast show host.
1: Oh, my God. Knocking
0: you don't
1: out.
0: Really want to pass comments on it, John, do you?
3: No.
1: How did his quiff land?
3: Oh, it was all right. It was okay.
0: he was a tough straightener. But I've known John for years. John's been in the hospitality industry for a long, long time. And now he channels all his energy into keeping Liverpool City Centre safe. He does some amazing work. I mean, like, I don't know where to start, but we wanted to get him in because he does so much amazing work in the city at keeping Liverpool a really, really safe space.
1: Yeah.
0: Now, you've been doing a lot of work, John, haven't you, around defibrillators and getting them, like, access to them in Liverpool City Centre. Tell us a bit about that.
3: Yeah. So it's mainly the bleed packs and the bleed boxes. Obviously, we lost someone in Sam Cooke in 2017. So we started an anti-knife campaign, but I'd already been working with a trauma nurse called Rob Jackson, who'd been doing fantastic work for years. He's from working in the Royal. And he introduced me to Nicho Misere, and they brought the bleeding control packs out. So we then went into town, we trained hundreds of staff. And since 2019, we have saved 5 people's lives. So I said from the very beginning, if you save one, then my job's done.
0: How boss is that?
1: That's amazing.
0: Isn't brilliant? He does some brilliant work, you know. He's so passionate about what he does as well.
1: And I was at the launch of something that we did not long ago. I think it was it just a few months back, wasn't it? The launch of Operation Halo.
3: Halo,
1: which is the orange lamppost, isn't it?
3: That's
1: so
3: it.
1: For anyone who missed it, tell him out what that is.
3: Yeah, so the orange lampposts were around town for a while, and everyone was kept saying to me, what are these orange lampposts? I said, you'll have to wait. So anyway, we trained a lot of frontline staff, you know, security managers and that, and it's Operation Halo, and basically it was mainly for violence against women and girls, but I always say that the posts are there to anyone who feels vulnerable in the city centre, and you've got a button that you press on it, a big light comes on, there's CCTV cameras, and then if you're in distress or you need any help, you just basically, someone's there to speak to you, and it won't be long before someone comes.
0: Isn't that brilliant?
1: It's a great idea, and you can't miss them either, the bright orange. And just very quickly as well, we've got to mention the purple flags, haven't we?
3: Yeah.
1: Tell us about that.
3: Yeah. Well, you know, where you have blue flags for beaches, green flags for parks, Liverpool has had purple flag stasis, which makes us one of the safest, most vibrant cities to go for a night out. It's a worldwide accreditation, and Liverpool's had it, like, say, for 16 years, longer than anybody else in the world.
0: Isn't that boss? Amazing, I'm so made up. How good is that for our city?
1: I know, yeah. And I think the thing is with you as well, it's your passion for it all, isn't it?
3: Yeah.
1: I think because you can see that you know, you are thriving and you're so proud of the city as well, rightly so.
3: Yeah.
1: But I just love the way that you've gone in there and you've just taken it upon yourself to do so much stuff.
0: Does
1: in
0: loads
1: city.
0: Of brilliant work, yeah. John. John, before you go, tell us about where you're at, what you've got coming up, what are you getting your teeth into at the minute?
3: So basically, we've just launched the Village Angels. They're a group going around the city centre. You'll see them in the pink tops and that. So they're there to help people. We're also looking to get a safety vehicle in the city centre, which is a safe space where, again, we'll have a medic there. We're not taking anyone to hospital. It's just, again, if someone wants to charge the phone, we'll be giving flip-flops out for the girls when they're walking home so they don't cut their feet. And it's just, again, it's just to put the arms around the city, make people feel safe, make people want to come back and help all the trade, which, you know, we're suffering at the moment with the economy. So it's very important that when people come, they have a great time. And also the main thing for me is to look after the staff and make sure they get home safely.
0: Isn't he great?
1: I could listen to him all day.
0: He's
1: like
0: super proud
1: like
0: of the city,
1: yeah.
0: Doing some brilliant things. Somebody make some noise for the hunk the chunk. John's in the building, so many big tunes. Friday, 8:51. Here's Resonance Q and Someday.

0: A huge Liverpool anthem. And so many people are locked into us this morning. It's been so busy, hasn't it?
1: It's been very busy. Kelly, that was just for you, that listen round the pool in Turkey.
0: Oh, yeah, we're not a bit jealous. Stocks and shares, Kelly.
1: Oh, she must be clever, mustn't she?
0: Yeah, stocks and shares, Kelly. Oh, very nice.
1: Big shout
0: to Gary, who says, Lee, I love our city. What a brilliant interview that was. Hi to you. You know what? The Brekkie Show on a Friday, Feel Good Friday, but we always love to showcase anything that's live and local. You know, we've had Claire House in this morning, showcasing the amazing work they did, and John coming in and the work he does at making sure a night out in Liverpool city centre, and it's bossing it.
1: Do you know what, I'm a little bit in awe of this last hour. Do you know what I mean? I was like sort of sat there taking it all in, and I think my face is sore from smiling.
0: Yeah, that your face is always makes me sore. Yeah, to be honest with you. Yeah. That's a normal thing. Should we play a big cheesy guilty pleasure? I'm talking. We if you want Feel Good Friday vibes, I don't think they come much bigger than this.
1: Really?
0: It's in the 80s, yeah. Right? And it's just a huge cheese bomb.
1: Go on, do it.
0: Like, it's, if you want a smile on your face this morning, right, then you can't not smile, even if you don't like it.
1: He's going to just grin anyway.
0: You're going to smirk anyway. Okay. Surely everyone's going to have a little sing-song with us.
1: Oh, I don't know what it is. Go on.
2: 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Your next big win could start here.

0: bed for you.
1: Oh, I tell you what.
0: Such a child, aren't I? I tell you what, Jasmine and Karen from Perfect Getaways are listening by the pool in Dubai singing along to this. Remember in his double denim on the top of that hill?
1: Well, Russ has been on saying it's so bad, it's great.
0: Yeah, that's true. I think Tracy Fist says it's cured her hangover. I've got a thumbs up from Pauline.
1: Oh, it was thumbs down yesterday.
0: Oh, I got a very passive-aggressive thumbs down.
1: Yeah, but
0: yesterday.
1: She's a thumbs up today.
0: Yay. I tell you what else will be a thumbs up. If you win on Rise competitions, you can whack and win, you know.
1: Oh, you love a good whacking, don't you?
0: Whack and win.
1: Everyone's shaking their head in the studio. Honestly,
0: I'm just reading off the website.
1: Go on, you whack and win then.
0: Go on, you can whack and win for some money.
1: I tell you what. How long is it since you've whack and won?
0: A long time. And for money as well.
1: Remember when you were skinned, remember?
0: Yeah, I know, that'll be it, yeah. That's what I need to do. Get back on the whack and win bandwagon.
1: Get back on the whack and win bandwagon.
0: You can whack and win.
1: You can whack and win for money.
0: For a grand.
1: Wow.
0: Hey, that's more than I used to get.
1: And far more. Knock three notes off.
0: I know, yeah. I used to pay them. Right. 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And whack and win.
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0: For money.
1: Right, listen, the Reminisce Rewind on a Friday, on a feel-good Friday. We have guest DJs hot off their bounce back arena debut at Reminisce 26. 25, they're back for Reminisce 2026. The bounce back crew are coming at you. 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
0: As always, the delays on the East Lancs are astronomical. Absolute joke down there this morning. Once again, heavy. Also, it's quite heavy on Walton Brett Road.
1: Heavy.
0: And also, I'll give you one more at the end of the rocket as well. It's very heavy.
1: Heavy.
0: Right, I'm going to be sensible now. I'm going to try anyway because the trains, you've got loads of problems there. Avanti West Coast, also London Northwestern as well. If you're getting out of Liverpool Lime Street, do just check. There is some strike action and there's been a fire on the line as well. And Merseyrail have got cancellations between Hooton and Chester. That's all for me from this morning. I'm going to get out of the way and let Groove Collective come on.
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1: 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Basslines for your waistline. Tracy's already with us, and Paulie and Anuba Ian and the Atlas lads. Butty Boy Neil, Charlotte. Hi, good morning to you, Anthony Penny. Raven to the tunes. Shout to Jebo and the boys at Auto Fix. Hi to Daryl as well. Going in on some knee surgery. Matty T's strapped in. Steve Hughes. Shout to the Atlas lads. Good morning. So you and the Raven crew are locked in. It's all with I'm So Pretty, the official sponsors. And the tunes on a Friday in 30 degrees today. They are hot, baby.

always guaranteed the energy on a feel-good Friday, 10 past nine. We are in the mix, as always, on a Friday morning with Groove Collective. Tracy Fitz's Kitchen Maven, Alicia. Shaking her thing in the back, Big Stewie. Russ the Handyman. Can't wait to see these in the field in September. Rob Foy's with us morning. Rob, Peter and Mally damaging the dance floor on site in Heighton. Big Red Cheadle and Big Graham painting the columns on site. And it's Bri's 40th birthday. Good morning. Morning, Lisa, who says she's coming to my birthday bash in November.

To Groove Collective, 14 minutes past nine. Reminisce Rewind, but I'm so pretty. Hi to the girls in Garston. Our official sponsors. Good morning to Minnie, Ray, Lila. Good morning, Leanne. Big welcome back to Dave after his road trip. Good morning to Foxy. Nathan's with us. Happy 40th birthday.

So many big bass lines. Ultra Beat sure feels good. Friday morning with all the energy. Hi to Neil, Jamie and Joe and all the team. Cooking a full English.

Feel Good Friday sure feels good. 18 minutes past 9, good morning. Loads of you in touch. All my early morning ravers. Leaking my daughter Renee a big mention, please. She's graduated in college. We're super proud of her. Joe and Harry. Big Steve the Spark. Big Red Cheedleys in Huddersfield loving the tunes. And a big shout to Phil and the Off Track lads tuned in. Big shout to Bodger and the Scarper that are in Wrexham. Good morning to Reese. Tommy Two Step Murphy. What a rewind, Lee. And a big shout to All Restore in Runcorn. Alex Green, once Brothers in Rhythm. Morning, Susie. Morning to Wayne as well and Stan the Man on the tools. And Luke, Jake and Max are in Swindon, locked in. In the mix with Groove Collective, guest DJs every single Friday morning, bringing the energy from the Bounce Back Arena at Reminisce Tunes.

In the beat in your feet with Groove Collective, 23 minutes past nine. Good morning. It's the weekend. The best part of the week is here, the end of it. Friday, Feel Good Friday in the mix, Groove Collective. Hello to Con Brady, baby. Hi to Simon Edgehill, Uber Ian Jonesy, Phil Wilder and a Stannington Massive, Luke Norton. Hi to you. Pauline says, OMG, Lee, the tunes never fail. Happy Friday, says Davey Fracco. Love these boys and I love their tunes. He says, morning, Lee, the tunes are on fire. Tracy Fitz. What a mix, Lee. Shout to Lil Vinny. Hi to you. Sweat and buckets at Gaskell's. Paul Robbo is in his taxi. Loving life. Tunes are on. J&S Solar and Electrical. Hi to you, boys. Good morning. Scotty and Paddy. And a big shout to Twinny Adam. Kevin, the Bebbington Roofers are locked in. Katie G in the Isle of Man, good morning to you. Gary and Ian locked in. Big shout to John on his 40th. Reese is in Wrexham. Zara enjoying the tunes in the sunshine. Alex Kempster, good morning to you, Alex. Hayley, feeling the tunes this morning. Giving it large with the Hoover. Hi to Calvin. Kenny Richo on his 60th birthday. Happy birthday to you, sir. HS Cleaning Crew in Liverpool. Lyndon wants Smallage in together. Alex Carter at Network Rail it and speak. Ruddy and Baz giving it beans. It's just insane in the brain. And we're in the mix with Groove Collective for another 8 minutes. Then you can choose the tunes.

They never fail to bring the energy. Groove Collective Friday morning. It's the Reminisce Rewind. And we're bringing the Bounce Back Arena to the Reminisce Rewind with Groove Collective. Hiya to Kenny Robbo, leader tunes are unbelievable. I'm in Heighton, locked in. Morning to you. Tommy Pickles with us. Rachel and Rhea, hi to you. Taking me back to my teens, Lee. Pablo. Good morning to you, my man. Big squeeze. Lisa Quigley's with us. Can't wait to be in the field in September. Have you got your ticket yet? Honestly, Saturday's on the verge of selling out. Please get yourself to the website, reminiscefestival.com, and secure your place in the field on September the 12th. Tracy Fitz wants Duke Ball. You can choose the tunes in 5 minutes. Gemma, tunes in Ormskirk at Miss Sparkle's cleaning service. She's been converted to in-demand radio, especially the Rewind. She wants Ultra Beat. We are in the mix, the tunes.

0: looking after all the ladies. Hair extensions, my missus is thrilled to bits with this. And they're up there in Garston, put a search in for I'm So Pretty. Our official sponsors, Morning Girls, Gianco Wants Poppers, Every Little Time, the Derby Lane Sandwich Bar. Liam working with my gorgeous wife, Sarah, making the kitchen even hotter. Morning to you, the Wigan Skimmers with us. Loving the tune, Speak Fencing and Gates Beltersley. Will on the Island Man. Brilliant tunes, Speak Fencing and Gates, tie to Kev as well. Raving away in the van, Alex is in Oxton. Big shout to all the girls at the amazing Roscoe's Coffee and Bakery. They're on Queen's Drive. I popped in there for a coffee the other day. Beautiful in there. Big shout to all the girls. It's a local coffee shop, bakery, and a little cafe. And it's Roscoe's Bakery. Hi to the team. Right, Reese McPartland. Hello to you. He's locked in on the roof, loving the tunes with the Conscious Energy lads. And hi to Louise. Shout to me and my fellowly on the way to Siam Water Park in Tenerife. They're getting frazzled. We're getting frazzled here. Highs in Liverpool are 30 degrees today. Enjoy your weekend. And you choose every tune next.
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Put your hand in my hand. Let me show you the way. The brilliant divine inspiration and the way. Chosen by Kellyanne this morning. Tune request number one for my loyal ravers. You can kick me off the wheels of steel. You can steal my headphones and you can damage the dance floor. What is that one big tune you would love to hear? Callum Brown and Gaz, hi to you in Colwyn Bay. Morning, Ruddy. Hi to Mark Davison as well. Morning, Lee. You've got the bangers on this morning. Big shout to all the boys fitting a kitchen in Birkenhead for Fitted Domestic Projects. Morning, Jonesy as well. He wants my mashup of bits and pieces, so I'm going to play that for you next. Tune request number two for you, Jonesy. Davey Quenny on his way to Manchester. Lee, your tunes are keeping me company in the car. Can you play 20 millimeters? Janet in Garston wants System F or the Pizza Man song. Hi to Martin. Good morning to the Atlas lads. Owen's with us. Marky Davidson. Hi to you. Hello to Stano, who's locked in this morning. Emily, I love your music. I've just got a place in London marathon I've never ran, and I'm scared stiff. Your music's going to keep me running, Lee. Hi to you, Emma. Good luck. Hello to Eddie as well, and all the team. Tresma, Amelia, Alex and Eddie, going to the airport in North Wales. Rob Williams is with us. Good morning to you. He's Peyton in Kirby. What a rewind, Lee. Alan T, and a good morning to Nathan, locked in to the tunes.

2. Lee, can you play your mashup of Artemisia that you played at Reminisce on the Legends Arena? There you go. With Kings of Tomorrow. Good morning, Lily Allen. Hi to you. She wants Sybil. The Love I Lost, Tom and Lima there. Big shout to them on their engagement party yesterday. Looking forward to the party tonight. Good morning, Rob. Good morning, Chloe. She's in the car driving to work. Hi to you. Big shout to Big Stan, Little Stan and Paddy. Loving the ones and twos. Big shout to the boys at Window Tint UK. Got the Friday feeling. Liam, good morning to you. The DTL lads as well. Middle-aged joinery boys locked in. Keep the tunes pumping, Lee. Shout to Alex and Hannah. We're getting married today from Kez and Mark. Best of luck to you. Lisa Kerr's with us. Just got back from Cyprus. And she's currently weeding in the garden. Big Shaddock wants BBE. Request coming in for Hardcore Uproar, Scouse Way of Life Cakes. Lee, the tunes are banging, and all the people waiting for the cakes have got the tunes on blasting. Hello to AJ. Big good Friday morning to you, Lee. The tunes are blasting. Any chance of Pizza Man? DC Fenton Boys in Wrexham, Lee. The tunes are insane in the brain. Paul's with us. Morning, Paul. He's in Rock Ferry. All my loyal ravers showing so much love. I always do my best to get through as many mentions as possible. Nikki Kenwright, loving the tunes. Keeping me going in the gym, Lee. Any chance of Planet Perfecto? And Lee, amazing show as usual. Top tunes, Mark and C-Plan Services. Shout to the boys working in Southport, Ben and all the team. Lee, I hope you're well. Can you play Four Strings and Take Me Away? Happy heavenly birthday to my twin sister, Sarah, for tomorrow. Julie, big squeeze to you. Frankie, Lee, can you tell Teddy to turn off Smooth Radio, please? He's in Rainford. Suzanne and Prime Gas Gang chilling in the garden in Wrexham as Chris and Jade and Andy Mack from Smart Repair loving the tunes. Tune request number 3. Lee, any chance you can play People of All Nations Dancing Together? Here it is on a remix in the sunshine, 9:47.

People of All Nations are dancing together, originally done by Smallage, and a rework for 2026. Sounding beautiful in the beautiful weather. Highs are 30 degrees today. Enjoy the weather. So many people are locked in with us. Susanna Prime, Gas, hello to Chris and Jade. Andy is loving the tunes in the sun, painting cars. Big shout to all the gym members of Brian, Charity, Neuro Gym, all the regulars exercising in the heat. Hi to Nathan, who I've seen at Mo Training. Morning to you, Nathan, Dave McHale, Steve Bland and Connor. Getting ready to go to Greece today. Leanne's with us. She's in New Brighton, or they're off to New Brighton for the day in the beautiful weather. Lee, can you say hello to Knight Rider, Jade Hamilton, line dancing in the garden to the tunes. And Lee, what a feel-good anthem that was. Christine's loving the tunes this morning. Give the Los Faladores a big heighten is right. Giving it some bounce, nation. So, weekday mornings with I'm So Pretty. The Reminisce Rewind. We've got time to squeeze one more tune in. Hello to Steve O'Lee. We're absolutely gutted here for a minute. Had to leave the tunes to check a property, but always saved by the lads working across the road who had all your tunes blasting away. Good morning to you, Steve O. Right, we're finishing with this. Let me tell you that for the first time ever, from Italy, these guys are coming to perform this track. It's officially getting a release. All these years later, nearly 35, 36 years after it was first released, they are coming to perform this at Reminisce for the first time ever. They're coming from Italy. Now, the release is getting released, and the release is myself and Mark Simon on the remix. We got the absolute pleasure and the honour of remixing one of the all-time classics. And I'm going to play it for you. If it plays, let me have a listen. Here it is. Just because I got to want you. Are you going to be there at Reminisce in the main room when this gets performed for the first time ever on stage? Special memories. Friday morning, 9:52. The Reminisce Rewind.

0: What a tune to finish the session. Asher, JJ Tribute, live on stage in the main room at Reminisce Festival 26. Will you be there? And that is a brand new mix, courtesy of myself and Mark Simon, getting an official release for 2026. Leanne, can't wait to see them on stage. So can Tracy, Andy Whitty's with us this morning. And Les are loving the tunes, Lee. Thank you for an amazing morning. Steve the Weaver's in the building. Steve the Weaver, in your white t-shirt with your beautiful tan, with your stubble on day number four, and your nice haircut with your beautiful teeth. Looking super sexy. How are you?
1: Thank you. I'm a lot better now.
0: Smelling gorgeous as well.
1: Thank you very much.
0: Is that freshly sprayed, that? Have you just topped that up, or is that from this morning?
1: No, that's probably from last night.
0: Question of the day.
1: Question of the day. I want you to finish this sentence, Lee. Steve, I need a
0: holiday.
1: I knew you were going to say that.
0: Did you? Am I becoming that predictable about it?
1: Yeah, just a little.
0: I may well be away this week. I'm not sure. John B's covering me tonight on plastic surgery. So if you want loads of big bounce anthems, loads of Groove Collective stuff, John B is on for me tonight on plastic surgery, 10 o'clock tonight with Supreme CBD.
1: I've
0: got a night off, so the signs are there.
1: Saying nothing.
0: Big unit, Steve DeWeeb. Make the most of him, honestly. Make the most of him. 3 hours worth of the big man. Have a lovely weekend, everyone.
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4: Now then, how are we doing? 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Welcome to the best day of the week. Of course, it is a Friday, and it is now time for the Brunch Club with FS Trade, the guys to go to if you need your building gear. 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I'll give you more details on them very soon. And yeah, you are stuck with this big idiot, Steve Weaver, in your ears for the next few hours. What do I have in store for you? Well, coming up, Weaver's Word of the Day. I will be wanting your Word of the Day as well. And of course, you. Yes, you. Your messages, your shout-outs, your requests. 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I dare you.
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0: Alan Fitzpatrick, and that is Make It Right, and this is Indivan Radio, and it is Friday. Yes, enjoy that. Listen, how are we doing today? How is your Friday treating you so far? Are you feeling fantastic, or are you feeling a bit funky, maybe? I want you to get in touch with me. You know what to do. 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I can get you a tune on and do you a shout out, or give you the dreaded Stevie squeeze if it's needed.
1: Six for two, eyes blue, I'm into it. 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
1: 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Didn't know much, but we got lost living in daydreams.

Friday, and I hope you are smart enough to listen to that one. It's Steve Weaver here. Let's see who is out there. Big hello to Alex Kempster tuned in right now. Once a bit of Stonebridge. Hello to you, mate. Hello to Frankie B, who says, Steve, loving today, finishing at 12. The weather is great, and I've got my daughter's 18th party tonight. Really enjoyed that, Frankie B, and a big happy birthday to your daughter as well, mate. Hello to Tush, what a name, says, Steve, do a shout out for me big sister, Becky Baps. Is it because she likes hambaps? Is that what I'm guessing, right? She says, give it a big happy birthday, please. That's lots of love from Tush and her favourite sister-in-law, Stacey, and her niece, Skye. Hello to you, and have a huge happy birthday, Becky Baps. Say no more. Andy, hello to you, who's doing a... He's emptying bins in this weather. Oh, that must stink, mate. But I wish you all the best, he says, Steve. Off to Florida in 2 weeks, so can't wait for that. Listen, keep your messages coming. I'll keep the tunes coming. Let's have a bit of this. This is Prosper. And this is Let the Music.

0: That is brand new one from Betsy Boone, and that is The Time of My Life on In Demand Radio Liverpool. Right, let's get some more shout-outs done then. Hello to Sophie Smith, who says, Steve, can you give a big, big, big, big shout-out to all the dancers and teachers in Step by Step Dance Academy. They're off to Haven on the weekend, I'm guessing, dancing competition, so wish you all the best. Have an amazing time. That's lots of love from Sophie. Hello to Julie as well, who says, I hope you're well, Steve. I'm not too bad, my love. Wants a bit of four strings. Can you wish me twin sister Sarah a heavenly happy birthday? I wish her all the best, my love. Right, coming up after the break, it is going to be Weaver's Word of the Day, and I'll be wanting your word as well.
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0: Coming this Saturday, the 11th of July, In Demand Radio takes over the incredible sound yard at Kane's Brewery Village for one massive summer party with your DJs, Steve Cocky, Ian Longo, Tommy Mac, Chris C and John B, live on air from 6 till 10. And then it is time for the huge England game, which will be shown live in Soundyard and Punch Tommy's with commentary

Sonny Federa and Feel Again on In Demand Radio Liverpool. It's me, Steve Weaver, here with the Brunch Club with FS Trade. Let's get some more shout-outs done. Hello to the guys at Countrywide Recruitment, currently tuned in right now. And a big hello especially to the gaffer, Brad. And he's got some new recruits, apparently. Hello to Natalie the Cleaner. Good luck with that, Nat. And hello to Theo, who's the boss's... No, I can't say that. But yeah, apparently the boss said, since you're all new, he's going to take you for a pint over the road in the pub. He's down on the Vale here. So yeah, how nice is that? What a nice boss that is, taking all the staff out for a few pints because it's a Friday and it's sunny. How nice is you? I might join you as well, Brad, if you get me one. Hello to Amy as well, who's currently melting in the garden. Hello to you, my love. Don't forget the chip fat oil, don't want you burning. And hello to lovely Lisa, who's spending all day in a bikini because she wants to. Fair play, Lisa. Big, big, big, big, big Stevie squeeze to you. Right, coming up next, it is going to be Weaver's Word of the Day. I'll be wanting your Word of the Day coming in as well. Right, let's play Jack Hellier's favourite song. It's Bieber, Speed Demon.

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1: 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So here we go then. It is time for Weaver's Word of the Day. I'll give you my word of the day, a word that is dominating my brain for the entire day, and then we'll want yours in. So it could be a word that's making you happy, sad, angry, or mad. It doesn't matter. I just want to know what word is in your head for today. So here we go. My word of the day today is buzzing. Because I'm in a really good mood. I'm buzzing. Maybe it's because it's a Friday, maybe because the sun's shining, or maybe it's because I'm thinking of the beers at the end of the day. Whatever it is, but I'm buzzing today. I really am. So I want to know, what is your word of the day and why? Get yours into me right now. Text the word radio, your message to 60030, or go on the InDemand Radio app. You can do it through that and let me know, what is your word of the day?
0: Steve Weaver's word of the day, brought to you by Well and Spire.

0: Fever.
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2: So if you have chillers, refrigeration, they are going to be very stressed right now and they may even break on you. 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So here we go then. My word of the day was buzzing, because I'm buzzing today for some reason. And I asked you, what is your word of the day? Let's see what's come in. Would you believe it? Jimmy Corkill's messaged in from the grave, I'm guessing. He says, hiya Steve, my word of the day is skiving. Simply because me and our Jackie, we're doing nothing in work. Sweet F.A., apparently. There you go. Thank you, Jimmy. Hello to Samantha, who says, Steve, my word of the day is sweaty. I've just got back from the gym. Can I have a sweaty Stevie squeeze? Samantha, of course you can, my love. Big, big, big, big, big sweaty Stevie squeeze to you. Oh, that's salty. Hello to Robbie as well. He says, Steve, my word of the day is heavy. Because this weather... heavy salad. Loving it, lad. Loving it. Right, listen, thank you for your words of the day.
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0: That is Stella Lefty. I want to mind a Stella and me righty. There we go. It is Boston on Adore Radio. I apologise. It is me, Steve Weaver, here with the Brunch Club with FS Trade. Let's do some more shouts. Hello to Hayley, who says, do us a favour, Steve. You can do a shout out to all the gym girls. That's Sarah, Debs, Emma and Angie. They want a bit of the Glen. I'll get that on for you very soon, ladies. Hello to Dave, SW Woods Construction. Apparently Dave says, tell the lads to finish the top floor by the end of the day and me and Ben will treat them to a few pints and a steak dinner. Wow, Dave, that's a proper boss. That's what I'm going to say that. To Susie, he says, Steve, give a shout out and do a big hello to me hubby, Andrew. We are going to Jimmy and Jill's wedding and it's nice to spend some time with them alone. Oh, well, you enjoy your nice little sneaky wedding away. Right, coming up next, we are going to get to know each other.
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4: 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It's all about us getting to know each other with the big question of the day with Karen's Karaoke. I'll tell you more about that in a bit. And also, I'll be launching today's question in your ears as well. But if you want to get involved nice and early right now, head over to Instagram, Steve the Weave ID. Steve the Weave ID. 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

Candle. That is a brand new one from Sean Paul, and that is Burn Them Down on End of My Radio. It's Steve Weaver here with the Brunch Club, and it's all with FS Trade. And this hour, it is all about us getting to know each other. We do it through my big question of day with Karen's Karaoke, a huge few nights that are coming to Liverpool on August the 29th is the first one. Saturday, August the 29th. I'm going to give you all the details very soon indeed. But if you love karaoke, you're going to want to be at these nights, I'm telling you. They're a little bit crazy from what I've seen. So, I'll give you more info on that as well as launching me question in your ears. If you want to get involved with that, you can head over to Instagram right now. Steve, the week.

0: That is Mr. Belts, and that is It's Not Right on Indymar Radio Liverpool. It's me, Steve Weaver, here with the Brunch Club. Right, let's go do a couple of shout-outs. I've got to do a huge, huge shout-out and congratulations and well done to Isla and Alex. You may have heard, I did a shout-out for them last week. They were heading over to Dublin to the Dance World Cup. Who'd have known it? Guess what? Two Scouse girls. And they only went and won it. So fair play to you, girls. So well done. A huge well done. And a big, big, big round of applause to you, Isla and Alexa. Well done to you, girls, winning the Dance World Cup. Right. I think it's time to get this out.
1: And now it's time for you to drop everything. Open your ears and listen to something very important. It's Steve Weaver's Big Question of the Day
2: with Karen's Karaoke.
0: Yes, it certainly is. Coming to 10 Street Social on Saturday, August the 29th. And also, they have just announced a October date. If you can't make the August one, but they're doing another one in October already. This is going to be one hell of a crazy night. There's competitions, there's team competitions, there's sing-alongs. It's karaoke on another level. And check this out. If you want to kind of get a flavour of what's to come, check out karenskaraoke.co.uk and you can get your tickets right now as well for these amazing events. Check them out. So here we go then. Weaver's big question of the day. I nearly said weird today. I've already done that. And my question today is one of the ones where I want you to finish a sentence. And the sentence being is, Steve, I need a... Go on. What you need? Let me know what you need off me. Get in touch right now. 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It is today's big question of the day. I just want you to finish the sentence. Steve, I need a... What you need off me? Get involved.

0: Becky Hill and Hands On Me on Indermann Radio Liverpool. Right, we're doing a big question today. I want you to finish the sentence. Steve, I need a... Go ahead, finish that sentence for me. I'll do some of your answers next.
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Brand new one from Peggy Goo. That is one on Inderman Radio. Right, we're doing a big question today with Karen's Karaoke. I have asked you to finish a sentence. Steve, I need a... And let's see what you need. Let's get through some of these right now. Hello to Jamie Lee. She says, hey, Steve, I need a vape. I've been off there for 3 days and just ordered zero nicotine. See if it helps. Okay. Maybe you're just used to something being in your hand. That's what it is, Jamie. Hello to Kelly, who says, Steve, I need to get messy. Okay. Fair play. Hello to Kate, who says, Steve, I need a follow. On Instagram. Okay, no worries. I'm sure that could be arranged. Hello to Mick on the taxi. Says, Steve, I need a McFlurry and a pool. That's a good duo. I like that, mate. I like that. And finally, for now, Lisa. Hello to you. She says, Steve, I need a swimming pool and cocktails. Don't we all love

0: Calvin Harris and Jazzy, and that is Satisfy. And it is now time to get your answers out.
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2: with Karen's Karaoke.
0: Yeah, don't forget to check out Karen's Karaoke. If you love karaoke, then this night is for you. It's going to be very crazy. Loads of singing, loads of dancing, and just a boss night with your friends. Check it out right now, karenskaraoke.co.uk. So here we go then. My big question was for you to finish the sentence. Steve, I need a... Let's see what you need off me. Hello to Jared, who says, Steve, I need a lottery win. You all can do one of them, mate. Hello to Jackie, who says, Steve, I need a cold shower. Sweating in work already. You never told me what you did, though. Luke, hello to you, mate, who says, Steve, I need a cold pint. Yes, lad, you know, now we're talking. Hello to the SR Autos crew, says, Steve, we need a release. Of what? Hello to Spud, who says, Steve, I need a full summer off with full pay. That'd be nice, wouldn't it? Hello to Uber Ian, who says, Steve, I need a scran. I haven't been able to eat since 7 yesterday because I've had a camera down me. Oh, mate. Hello to Tony, who says, Steve, I need another cold beer and a shout out for me missus, the house detective, Jane. Okay. And finally, Frankie B, doesn't sound good, this, says, Steve, I need toilet paper. Good luck with that one, mate. And listen, thank you for your answers to today's big question of the day.

0: That is Kaiser, that is Hideaway, and this is In Demand Radio Liverpool. It's Steve Weaver here with the Brunch Club with FS Trade. 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They've got all the gear, all the idea, and they can really, really help you if you are, if that's your game, if that's what you're into, then they can get you sorted. Check them out, fstrade.co.uk. Right, coming up next, I have no clue because you're going to decide it.
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4: 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Final hour of the Brunch Club on a Friday. 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

That is Philip George. That is Alone No More on In Demand Radio Liverpool. It's Steve Weaver here with The Brunch Club with FS Trade. And this is the hour where you take control of the station, the music, and my gob, as I mentioned. So let's get straight to as many mentions and as many tracks as we can. I've got to say a huge shout out to all the guys and all the brand new team at Sides Liverpool. It's a brand new restaurant that is opening in Liverpool city centre, and I've seen some of the food. It looks unreal. They're going to be opening on the 30th of June. Check them out. It is going to be unbelievable. Well, not the 30th of June. What am I saying? That's well gone. It is open. Grand opening is on the 11th of July. That's what I meant to say. It is absolutely amazing. It's Sides Liverpool. The chicken. Oh, stop. I'm dribbling already. So a big hello to all the guys and all the team. And best of luck with your grand opening this weekend on the 11th of July. Best of luck tomorrow, in fact. Enjoy it. I'm going to enjoy the chicken there. I definitely am. Hello to Sean as well, who says, do the famous thing, give us a shout out, please. I can't wait to get my aircon machine in. Hopefully today, it's going to be amazing. I'll be able to sleep tonight. Oh, mate, enjoy. You'll be watching me too cold. Hello to Andy as well, who says, Steve, can you do us a favour? Get some Venga Boys on, please, because it's Friday and I want a party. Well, why not? Why not? Let's have them. This is the Venga Boys. We like to party for Andrew.

That is Flo Rida, Club Can't Handle Me, on Indemand Radio Liverpool, playing that one for Laura today. So listen, let's keep all these messages coming. Let's get some more done. Hello to all the crew at SR Autos. Want a bit of Eve Gallagher? I'll squeeze that on for you guys. Hi, it's a Tom from Wallasey. Hello to you, my mate, who's currently by the pool in Egypt, 43 degrees. Wow. Well, listen, mate, it's roasting here. So there you go. Right. Anyway, I'm so immature. Up next, we're going to have a bit of the Glen. And after that, it is time for the Indie Anthem. Well, not Indie Anthem. Feel Good Friday Anthem. It changes on a Friday. We open it up. It can be an Indie Anthem. It can be a dance track. It can be cheesy. It can be R&B. It can be anything it wants to be, as long as it makes us all feel good. Now, that's the only rule. Feel Good Friday Anthems up next. Send what you fancy for it into me now.

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1: Yes, it certainly is. And don't forget to check out Fab Home Improvements. They can make your house look fabulous. See what I did there? Whether it's coming to fascias, whether it comes to doors, windows, even your gutters, they can make look fabulous. And they bespoke design to exactly your requirements and needs. And they can even show you what it will look like. So here we go then. Let's get through these. What's coming for the Feel Good Friday anthem? Hello to Jay, who says, Steve, bit of Living La Vida Loca. Hello to Mick on the taxis, wants a bit of camel fat. L wants a bit of camel fat as well. Hello to Spider Walsh, wants a bit of elbow. Danny wants a bit of Bob Marley. And the Benchmark Baconhead Kitchens crew want a bit of Wonderwall. So here we go then, right. Coming out for the Feel Good Friday anthem. It is. Oh, it is a bit of Bob. It is Could You Be Loved? Perfect for this weather, isn't it? It's the Feel Good Friday anthem with Fab Home Improvements.

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5: Coming this Saturday, the 11th of July, In Demand Radio takes over the incredible sound yard at Kane's Brewery Village for one massive summer party with your DJ, Steve Cocky, Ian Longo, Tommy Mack, Chris C and John B live on air from 6 till 10. 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

The one and only Eve Gallagher, and you can have it all on In Demand Radio, and you certainly can. It's me, Steve Weaver, here. You're going to run about 20, 23 minutes to get your mentions, shout outs, and requests in before Jack Elliott takes over to me. I will be talking to him very soon indeed as well. Now, I might cool you down here, because what I'm going to do is mention the word Christmas. Yeah, just what you needed to hear. Yes, of course, you know what I'm talking about. We have two huge Christmas party nights, and I'm telling you now, if you are thinking about your Christmas party, you need to get booked on these. On Friday the 11th and 12th of December, that's Friday and Saturday, we are doing these huge events down at the Exhibition Centre at the Liverpool Experience Campus. It's from 6 till midnight. You'll have Butler, you'll have Cocky, you'll have Jack Hellier, you'll have loads of us down there, including me, yes, and the big man in the red and white suit may be showing his face as well. Yes, Santa might be there. And plus, not only that, you've got Alma, the party band, who are going to be performing loads of party hits as well. There's going to be a fun fair there, street food, there's drinks packages. Listen, whether it's an office party, a night out with the girls or the lads, or maybe a load of couples, whatever it is, these are going to be the best Christmas nights in Liverpool, I'm telling you. Because I know, because I'm going to be there. So listen, if you want to get any info, you want to sort it all out, then head over to indemandradio.com. You will see all the details there for these huge Christmas nights. And you know what? I already can't wait for them.

0: The late, great Dario G, and that is Carnival de Paris on In Demand Radio Liverpool. Steve Weaver here. Let's do a couple of shouts. Hello to Joe, who says, give a shout out to me, Rio, Lewis, and Holly on the way to Wales, camping for the weekend. That'll be very, very nice indeed. Hi to Stacey as well, and Mark, who are currently sitting on a rooftop bar listening in Rome. We'll get you guys. Ooh. Very posh.
1: Very nice.
0: How are you?
1: I'm all right, you?
0: It's Jack Kelly here.
1: Hiya.
0: With Messi here today.
1: Yeah, I had the window open.
0: Oh,
1: I like the window open.
0: It's blown your wig everywhere.
1: I know, it's annoying, isn't it? If I was driving on the other side in America, I'd be all right, because the wind's going this way. Because I'd be next to the window on the left, it would put my hair that way. Do you get what I'm saying?
0: It would be the same.
1: It wouldn't, would it? Would it?
0: Come on, Jack.
1: I don't understand.
0: Anyway, what's on your show?
1: We got a bit of riddle with this. Got a bit of...
0: Hang on, whoa. Actually, I didn't ask you. What are you doing for your weekend?
1: A lot of paddle this weekend.
0: Oh, God.
1: Like, I'm worried about playing later. Like, it's going to be... sweaty. A lot. Three games this weekend. Big games. And of course, going to probably watch the England game tomorrow. Yeah. Probably just somewhere.
0: Yeah.
1: Obviously, you can watch it at Punch the Harmies as well. That'd be an unbelievable night.
0: There you go.
1: Yeah, you can watch that.
0: You said you might be going down there, actually.
1: I know. And I might do, you know. Because I think I'm not the biggest England fan.
0: Yeah.
1: But I think this could make me want to actually go out and watch it with In the Band Radio being there. Do you know what I mean?
0: I get it.
1: It tips me over the edge.
0: Does it now?
1: Yeah, it does.
0: Right, anyway. Carry on. What's on your show?
1: Rhythm of This, Give Us Your Digits, and John Paul's Track of the Week.
0: Okay.
1: That's all coming up today. Busy show, man.
0: Yeah. Have you got a question for me?
1: Yeah, my question is, if you could claim a song as your own, what song would you claim? And you can't have Freed From Desire.
0: As in, when you say claim a song,
1: so imagine,
0: like, my entrance theme.
1: No, claim it, like it's your song. Like, them people never existed, and you've made that song, and you've got to perform that song. That's your tune. So imagine, like you said, I don't know, Leona Lewis, Keep Bleeding. That'd be your song. It'd be Steve Weaver, Keep Bleeding. Is that the way you name a song? You can't have Prince Green Eyes either.
0: Possibly an Oasis track. It might be
1: Wonderwall,
0: something like that.
1: Okay, so you're going down the avenue of singing.
0: Well, you said that it'd be my track.
1: It would be your track, yeah. You don't have to sing your own tracks, you're aware of that.
0: I don't know. Or maybe a bit of Johnny Cash as well.
1: Johnny Cash really?
0: It's a bit of all right.
1: Interesting. Fairs.
0: There we go.
1: Thanks for that, Steve.
0: Yeah.
1: Took a while.
0: Bored everyone there.
1: Took a while, and it was a bit disappointing.
0: Okay, it was actually. And
1: just like your chef.
0: Thanks for asking me what I'm doing on my weekend.
1: What are you doing on the weekend? No, you asked me a question straight up.

Sean Paul air temperature, which is very hot right now, and we love that. It's hot in the studio right now, and that's because the boss is a bit angry, but say no more. Anyway, watch out, Doug. Right, that is me done, dusted, and out of here. Have a boss weekend, whatever you are doing this weekend. I'll be back in your ears, of course. I'm going to be doing a private party, that's what I'm thinking of. Midnight till 2, I will see you then, or you'll hear me then anyway. And also, have a boss weekend. Whatever you're doing, I am going to finish with a song that I had to finish with. Of course, my little mate, he's not little, me our mate, Paddy the Baddy, is fighting this weekend. Wish him all the luck from End of My Radio. I don't know why I said he was little. I'm sorry, Paddy. But I'm playing this one for you, mate. I'm off. I'm out of here. Ta-da.

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Chico there. I'll be honest, I'm not a fan of a lot of Jason Derulo stuff, but this one, don't mind it at all. 1:10 on a Friday, it's afternoon to Perfect Getaways, and hopefully you're having a fantastic Friday. Now, your weekend does officially start from 4:00 today, but before then, we've got loads going on. We've got the last riddle of the week coming up in just a few minutes, but as always, let me know what tunes you want to hear today, and let's have a bit of Silver Bumper. This is on tonight.

That is Gypsy Woman. So to the Wigan Skimmer, she says, Hilly Darth and a bit of Gangster's Paradise is right. Well into you, Wigan Skimmer. Hello to Alan Sandoz, cleaning the windows. I think the song you're describing is Bill and Nelly. I'll try and get that on for you very soon. Hello to Calvin Lou as well. Hello to you. What's a birthday shout out to Owen. And hello to Yasmin as well for tomorrow. Hello to you guys. Hello to Alicia as well, who wants It's That Time, the Fisher remix. I'll have a little look for you to see if we've got that in the system. If we have, it's coming up in just a sec. And what is definitely coming up in a sec is a bit of Riddle Me This on a Friday with Weirdo Vans. But right now, it's a bit of Chicane here on In Demand Radio.

0: guys, beautiful things. Hello to Aaron, especially saying I got on a bike accident on Tuesday, got a concussion and fractured ribs. Can I get a shout out while I recover? That's Aaron from Manchester. Ouch, that sounds sore. Speedy recovery, my mate. That sounds not pleasant at all, but try your best to enjoy the sunshine. Also, hello to Tony, especially in saying, Jack, just in the pool in Marrakesh listening to you. The Weave must have thought we're too old for his... Okay, all right. A big happy birthday. Is it to you, Tony? Because the message, I think, is it for his house detective? The last bit of the message doesn't make sense, Tony. No idea what you're talking about there, my mate. He's obviously had a few drinks by the pool. And Tony, I do not blame you at all, my mate. Hopefully you're having a fantastic holiday in Marrakesh. I bet it's absolutely boiling there.
1: Jack Hellier's Riddle Me This with Wirral Vans.
0: So then, it is time for today's riddle, which is, of course, brought to you by the amazing Wirral Vans. Now, if you're after the camper van, because if you've got a camper van in this weather, you are living the dream. Just pull up, like, next to the beach. You're on holiday. They do them at Wirral Vans. And they do them with low deposit and low rate finance provided by the guys at Jigsaw Finance. Big shout out to them. Now, all the vehicles there, you know you're going to get the best because they are AA and Trading Standard approved van centre. Now, if you own a vehicle, you want a few modifications, some signage put on it. You know what I mean? These guys can do that as well. It's hard to find what they don't do. It is very hard to find what they don't do. So have a little look if you're after a vehicle. They've got loads in stock ready for immediate delivery. Speak to them at widowvans.co.uk. The number is 0151 332 9008 and follow the socials as well at widowvans. Big shout out to them. So we've got quite a fun riddle today, which is unusual for a Friday. The riddle today is, nice and easy, what do you call a bear with no teeth? What do you call a bear with no teeth? If you think you know the answer, get involved on the In The Man player. And I'll be naming and shaming the wrong ones if we get any. After this, this is I Loved, I Lost here on In The Man Radio.
2: We were just 18. Didn't know much, but we got lost living in daydreams.

0: Will Lindley. That is I Love That Loss. Hello to Tony again. It makes sense now. He wants me to give a shout out to the house detective, who's his wife, Jane. Hello to you, Jane. Hopefully you're having a great holiday as well with Tony. How many drinks are we into today? It's got to be at least four. Well, actually, I don't know what the time is in Marrakesh. No idea at all. Anyway, what I do know what's going on is today's riddle. And somehow we still have got any more. Wow, they're flying in, aren't they? Let's see who's got it wrong today. Sorry, I just looked back at the text messages and loads more came flying in. So the riddle today is, what do you call a bear with no teeth? Now, Stead's messaging saying hungry. That's fair. Stu says you call him a bear because he'll still be able to rip you up pretty much. Yeah, they would. You would, yeah. Which is just facts, really, isn't it? Beta says a fish. Unfortunately, that's incorrect. And Russ the Handyman and his younger son Adam just said anything you like, you know, when the sun's out. Because people are just like, yeah, yeah, not bothered. I'm happy with the sunshine. So the riddle is, what do you call a bear with no teeth? So many people have got it right today. If you think you know the answer, get involved on the In The Man player and you'll be getting a huge, massive, ginormous Friday shout out in just a few minutes. So get involved.
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0: 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That is another dream. Before that's Prospero and Let the Music here on In Demand Radio. We've got a few shout-outs to get through before we reveal today's answer. Look to Liam, Becky and the kids, Sunbathing New, Brighton, want a bit of Duke Ball. Try and get that on for you very, very soon. Hello to Zara. Is there any chance of Tommy Mac's Superman Angel remix? Love to hear it while the sun is shining. Hello to Gary. Wants a bit of Sabrina Carpenter because he's got a very poor daughter, Carrie Hope, who's stuck in Aussie. I'll get that on for you very, very soon. And Carrie, I hope Effin is okay. Speedy recovery to the pair of you. Hopefully Effin's all right. And hello to Yes Now. It says, have you got aircon? I hope you do, because I'm going through it, and even I have a fan. It's a bit of, I don't want to get into it, but the thing is, we do have aircon in the studio, but I haven't got it turned on, and I've already had multiple people come into the studio to come and use the aircon, but I haven't got it on because it's actually not that hot in here.
1: Jack Hellier's Riddle Me This with Wirral Vans.
0: You're going to get Steve Weaver coming down the studio any minute now, shouting, kicking off, but I hope, hopefully he stopped crying about it. So, the riddle today is, what do you call a bear with no teeth? Let's see who's got it right today. In first place, well done to Charles G. In second place, well done to the C&B Brickies. And in third place, well done to the Derby Lane Sandwich Bar. Then just missing out on the top three. Steve Weaver, go away. This is the important bit of the show. Wipe the tears, please. Well done to Parcel Sean, Neil, Les, Adam on the Deltas. You look very tall there, aren't you? Claire Walker. Do you want to talk?
2: No.
0: It's radio, you know. If you're going to be here, speak.
2: Yeah, I'll speak to you afterwards.
0: Oh, yeah, whatever. Yeah. Whatever. Get out of here. Claire Walker, Wigan Skimmer, Angie and Chelsea, Charlotte Leah, AM to PM. He's gone now. Sammy, Joanne Forshaw, Nicola and Stu, Natalie. He's put Natalie from, but didn't put the rest. Kevin on the Wheel, Andy B, Tush, Peter Mac, Kathy Dobbo, Sue, Peter Mac, Gary, Joanne, Paul, Robbo, Tammy, Philly B, Jackie, Sue, Ryan. A few people are messaging twice here. Brownie, Jack, Timbo, Spice, Mike, Uber, Aaron, Lisa, Steve, Gav the Gasman, Chris, Kelly and Sean, Charlotte, Mo and Chester. I think that's about it. I'm knackered after that. I might have to turn the aircon on now. Weaver's gone. So the riddle today was, what do you call a bear with no teeth? Of course, the answer is a gummy bear. Well, and if you got that right. Anyway, Sonny Federa, and this is Feel Again.

0: Oats. That is for Gary and Carrie Hope, who's currently in hospital as we speak. Like I said, hopefully speedy recovery and you're out of there very, very soon, Carrie and Gary. Hello to Jay, who's messaging. He wants to give a shout out to the lads who are currently working in Sunny Runcorn. Hello to all you lads. Hello to David, who's stuck in his work van with aircon on. He's very hot. Wants a bit of degrees of motion. That's on the way very soon. So Rob and Sue currently going out on the scooters. So hoping that they don't bump into anyone who's going to complain about them. Hello to Jane, who says, Jack, since when did a dad joke become a riddle? And if Weaver wore dentures, wouldn't that make him a bear with no teeth? Sorry, just imagining Weaver as a gummy bear. And hello to Rob and Sue. We say we listen every day, mate. Love in demand is right, Rob and Sue. Anyway, more tunes on the way in just a sec. Also, hello to Danny and Ethan, who've just sent a message in saying loving the show from Fortaventura. Want a bit of Shakira, Waka Waka. What a tune that is, by the way. That's from Ethan, Freya, Maya, Danny and Dawn. Hello to all you guys. Hopefully you're having an unbelievable holiday. And you can be like them. Get involved with the show. Let me know what tunes you want to hear today.
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In the Man Radio. Hello to Ant. We want to shout out for the guys working on the extension on Malpass Road. Hello to John as well. He says he wants something a bit bouncy for him and the family who are just chilling in the pool. Hello to Steve. He wants a bit of Jamie Webster. And a big shout out to all the chefs at Albert Schloss. Hello to all you guys. I bet yous are boiling in that kitchen. Absolutely boiling. Hello to Becky, Callum and Oscar and Noah, all on the pedalo at Crosby Beach. Is the pedalo's at Crosby Beach? Is there? If there is, that's where I'm going this weekend. Watch out, everyone. Hello to Diane, Corin and Dottie. We're enjoying a family garden day listening to In Demand. They want a bit of Miracle by Calvin Harris and Ellie Goulding. I'll try to get that off for you very, very soon. But big shout out to everyone. And if you want to shout out a song today, get involved on the In Demand play. The sun is shining, why not? And talking of the sun shining, tomorrow it's going to be another warm one. And if you want to watch the footy somewhere outdoors, well, I know a place for it. And if you want to enjoy a bit of In Demand radio on a Saturday, have a few drinks, you know. Of course, I am talking about Sajard at Kane's Brewery Village tomorrow, Saturday night live. Now, if you can't make it, don't worry, you can listen to it live on the radio. But from 6 p.m. till 10, we are broadcasting live for Saturday night live. Steve Cocky, Ian Longo, Tommy Mack, Chris C, John B. And then from 10 o'clock, the big England game will be shown on all the screens. There's a big screen outdoors, big screen inside. 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Have something to look forward to, you know what I mean? It's the weekend, treat yourself. Anyway, it's Local Girl, it's Paige Tomlinson, her remix of Second City, I Wanna Feel, here on In The Man Radio.

Jody G. That is Wishing and Miss You here on In Demand Radio. Lisa T. Once a bit of Shakira, lying outside the caravan with a few bevies. Hello to Jordan, wants to shout out to Steve. The new apprentice working on student accommodation in Ormskirk. Hello to Meg and Jan, who are sunbathing right now in Costa del Liso, is right. Loving the tunes. Hello to Ange, Kerry and Rachel, who are currently around the pool on holiday. Hello to Dennis as well, and Lindsay, who are chilling on the beach. Is everyone away? Is everyone on holiday? That's the vibe I'm getting right now. Hello to Doug, who's having a mid-year night out, and he's just wondering how he can get out of playing darts because he just wants to have a beer in the garden without beating everyone. And also a shout out to the lads as well. Hello to Francis, Donna and Leo, working hard in the office at Bluebird Care. Want a bit of Gadget so many times. Get that on for you very soon. And also a shout out to Becky G and Katie Brooke, who are booking Benny for Becky's birthday. Oh, that's gonna be an event, isn't it? That's gonna be dangerous. A little Benidorm one, eh? Don't tell Steve Weaver because he'll come with you. Anyway, DOD, this is Closure here on In Demand Radio.

0: such a tune, isn't it? Gadjo so many times. Hello to Lois and Andrea. You're in Haydock, soaking up the rays, it is right. Hello to Jordan. You want me to say hello to Steph? Hello to Keely. Stay Chloe Flo. Banji as well. Also hello to the gaffer. He says, now then, Jack, what's happening? And happy Friday, I think it is. Can you give the Mrs. Gemma, kids Archie and George a big shout out? We're from Chester, currently enjoying our holiday in Mallorca in the pool, having a lovely time. Not a cloud in the sky. Is right. When you said gaffer then, I thought you meant like the in-demand gaffer, who's also on holiday as we speak.
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Matters Moving to the Sun. Funny enough, we had we have music meetings every week. We had this ages ago, and we were a bit like, oh, I don't know, might be a bit too heavy. But daytime on Indemand Radio, and it just absolutely took off. Fair play, Hugo Ultranate, That Is Moving to the Sun. Before that was Peggy Gill with A Bitter Woman. You're listening to Indemand Radio. Hello to Sue's loving the tunes. Hello to Nathan as well, who want me to say hello to Tyler and Lewis. Hello to Keely as well. Hello to you. Hopefully you're having a fantastic day. But right now, it's all about Give Us Your Digits. And what you need to do is get involved with the show. So send your digits in between 2 and 6 digits, and hopefully we'll have an absolute Friday anthem. But right now, it's Jazzy, and this is Invisible here on Indemand Radio.

absolutely love this song, you know. Fair play to Disco Dom and the Refunk there. Hello to Jack. He says a big shout out to the Mole Boys. Hello to Dave at SW Construction. Says, can you say thanks to the two lads for all their hard work? And I'll see them on Monday morning. Oh, that end of it, see on Monday morning, that's gone through me, that, because I just thought, ah, the weekends just aren't long enough. Hello to Anonymous, who says, loving the tunes, lads. Let me see if I can find your actual name there. Is it Becky G? Well, if it is you, Becky G, hello to you and thank you very much. Now it's all about a little bit of give us your digits, where it can all go right and all go wrong at the same time. So I have nothing really to do with it. Let's see who's got involved today. Hello to Lisa M, Daniela, Davey, Lee, Sue, Chris, Nathan, Samantha and Lois have all sent in their digits today. The system has decided we're going with Daniela's number, which is 290220. That's a little girl's date of birth, a leap year baby. So 290220. Daniela, good luck to you. Hopefully it'll be a belter. What could it be, eh? Any day. Oh, I've not heard this in a while, you know. I like this tune, me. It's Utah Saints. It's something good. On a Friday. You know what? Daniela, you've smashed that. Well in.

0: are saying something good. Daniela smashed it. Now, if there's a tune you're on here today, you want to shout out, get involved on the In The Man player. Got 1 hour left of me before a mystery person has taken over a drive today. I'm not going to tell you who it is, but I'll speak to them before the show starts. I'm not going to tell you. It's not Si Austin, though. It's not Si Austin.
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Lois and Andrea want a bit of Roger Sanchez. Get on for you very, very soon. A little Keely as well. He wants a bit of I'm Every Woman for Joanne. I'll have a little look if we've got like a little In The Man radio version for you to get on for you. Anyway, coming up in just a minute, we are doing it. Of course, I am talking about John Paul's track of the week. But right now, it's BB Rexha, David Guetta. This is Sad Girls here on In The Man Radio.

on Chicago with Million Dollar Bill here on In The Man Radio. It's a Friday. It's after 3 o'clock, which means it's time for one thing and one thing only. It's time for John Paul's track of the week. So if you like a bit of this, make sure you check out his show on the In The Man Player, of course. He'll have a few shows there we can listen back to over the weekend. John,

I've booked to see them later on in the year, because I think I see them like every year. It must be a silly amount of times I've seen them now. It's Blossoms, that is Meet Me In Love. 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We seen it in person the other week when we went live from the Witness store, and honestly, they've got stores all over the place. St. John's, Liverpool, Birkenhead, Neston, Little Sutton, Berrington, Kirby, like I said, Witness, St. Helens, the Isle of Man. So speak to them today. You can give them a call now on 0333 555 223. See what deals are on at the minute, where they would advise you to go. 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

I Dance With You. Before that was Taylor Swift with I Knew It, I Knew You. Now, coming up from four, it's not Si Austin today. I'm not going to tell you who it is. I'll speak to him in just a few minutes. But right now, it's Zara Larsson, and this is Midnight Sun.

0: Man Radio, hello to Keely and Joanne, hello to Lois and Andrea as well. And yeah, I've been telling you, there's a mystery person taking over Drive today. You could have had to guess who it is in your own mind. Would the mystery person like to speak?
1: It's not Anton Powers. I love Anton anyway. It's some fella.
0: Have you been dragged into this?
1: Well, some fella forgot about his show, didn't he? Just got off, went to Ibiza, living the dream.
0: See, and this is what I mean. When the bosses were listening yesterday and we said Weaver was not going to Beer Gardens, he was putting that work in once again.
1: Yep.
0: He's here.
1: Who's here to get people out there?
0: Yeah, he could be in the beer garden right now.
1: I know, don't stop it.
0: But he's here. Maybe you could, if we get a long enough lead,
1: yeah,
0: we could definitely get you to a beer garden.
1: I think it needs to happen, doesn't it? We should be doing a beer garden. If it's summer, we should do a beer garden every Friday for the whole day.
0: What if it's raining?
1: Well, don't do it then.
0: Beer garden tour.
1: We should be doing it.
0: Save the pubs,
1: that's it. Help the local pubs. We go in, breakfast to Drive is live. We have Si, get a little set of decks for Si. Get him a stool.
0: It's always some sort of size thing to be brought to a size.
1: Because he's size.
0: Yeah.
1: Size problems.
0: Yeah. Many of.
1: He's
0: got many.
1: Yeah.
0: So, Steve, what is going to come up then in the show if you're taking over from Si Austin?
1: Well, probably a lot of talking about Si Austin. you know, the fact he's not here, you know. No, he smashed it. Give him his due. I'm just going to play a load of decent tunes like he doesn't do.
0: He's on the way.

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He's in Ibiza living it up right now. Yes, it is me, Steve Weaver, filling in those little shoes for Si Austin. Me, Steve Weaver, here for the next 2 hours to start your weekend. Sorry, yes, you've got a second fill of me, but let's do the important thing. Let's play the tunes.

sun. That is huge in a minute. That is Moving to the Sun. It is Steve Weaver in for Cy Austin. And what a week. What a week of weather we're about to have. What a weekend of weather. Actually, yeah, I should be in the beer garden right now.

Are you in a paddling pool? Are you in a pool? Are you sitting in a pool of your own sweat? Whatever it is, I hope you're good and well. It's me, Steve Weaver here. It's In Demand Radio Liverpool, and let's just keep the tunes going for a Friday.

0: Looking for Love, Morgan Seatree on In Demand Liverpool. 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

That is Superfly. That is Stronger Than Before on Indemount Radio Liverpool. One of my favourites, that. We got a bit of Noizu before that as well. Summer 91. How are you doing right now? Let's get some shout-outs done. Hello to Paul and Mark, who says, Steve, we've got you on in a beer garden right now. We're having a pint for you. Lads, don't rub it in, right? And do you know what? I'm going to the corner shop and I'm going to get myself some beers. No, actually, get myself some strong brew, dark fruits. Oh, yes. Now we're talking. Cider weather.

Now let's turn the lights off, play that one for Andy today. Tuned in. Hello to you, my mate, who's sweating. And he says, Steve, I wish I had some here, just so I could stop all the sweat running down my bald head. Fair play, mate. Thanks for the honesty, by the way. Thanks for the honesty there, lad. Yes, in case you are wondering, it is me, Steve Weaver, filling in for Si Austin. Hello to Katie, who's been very nice. And she said, Steve, it's lovely to get a second helping of you. Will you give us a Stevie squeeze? Oh, I don't know if Si'd be happy with me doing that. Yeah, go on. Big, big, big, big.

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Oh, Sherry, I'm all-

Camel Fat Boys, Whelan the Scholar, and that is so good on In Demand Radio. Liverpool, Steve Weaver here, filling in for the little fella, Si Austin, who's living it up, living his dream in Ibiza right now. He's probably on a beach somewhere now, getting sand kicked in his face, isn't he? You know what he's like.

be in a beer garden. Yes, I'm very jealous of a lot of you out there. Kelly, I'm not jealous of. She says, Steve, I'm still in work myself, and I've got... she's got under her... What's a facey sweat? You know what I mean. Listen, more tunes next.

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That is Clued. That is Stephanie. I don't know what that noise was that came out of me there. It's Steve Weaver here. Emphasize Austin. And listen, what a weekend we've got coming up. So much amazing sport. We've got the football, of course, goes without saying. And we are down at Soundyard live as well, 6 till 10. So you've got that to go to. Plus, throw in the UFC as well on our very own and my good old mate, Paddy the Baddy, fighting once again. Fingers crossed, everything from Fornham. Another Scouse lad on the card as well. And the main one. Good to see Conor back. Hopefully I can stay up for that. That's all I'm going to say.

Nicky, and thank you on In Demand Radio Liverpool. This is the way you should start your weekend, with the tunes, with the sun, with a beer in hand. Not in a studio with air conditioning. Well, I'm lucky I've got air conditioning, say that. Anyway, I'm not going to moan. I'll talk about Jack having been in the studio today and having the cheek not to even put the air conditioning on. Wow. Who does he think

0: Radio D, set me free on Indomart Radio. Big hello to Carla Tudor. She says, Steve, I thought I'd slept through till Monday. It was that hot. No, love, you haven't. I'm just filling in for the little fella, and we've got another half hour of tunes to come.
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Sonny Federa and Asker before that, bit of Big Ange, and it's over now on In Demand Radio Liverpool. Steve Weaver here. Not much longer to go, around about 20-25 minutes, and then I can be in the pub. Say no more.

Say Austin's favourite song, that is David Morales, Julia Roberts and the brilliant Need In You. If you wonder where he is, he's currently in Ibiza, you've seen, absolutely smashing out there with Padded Disco, and fair play to you, my good friend. It's what you deserve to be doing. I mean, I'd love to be on a beach myself, like, you know, with a cocktail, but you know, Si, you definitely deserve it.

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0: 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We shake the walls. 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
1: Yes, here we go, In Demand Radio. It is Friday night. Oh, well, looking at the sun there, you wouldn't think so, would you? It's been hot. Hot today, and right now I am feeling exactly the same actually, because I'm sat here with a fan stuck to me closer than my wife actually right now. It is super hot in the studio, but don't worry, all is

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United crossed that one there. Most of everybody's favourites, which of course needs no introduction. Now, a little bit later on, I'm going to be giving away two tickets for that amazing in-demand radio takeover tomorrow down at Soundyard. 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If you haven't already, only £10 to go. And like I said, the match is going to be on after the event. So at 10 o'clock, everything gets turned off. The big screen goes on with the match and the commentary will be coming through the speakers. 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Or, of course, you could just try and win yourself, because I've been giving away two tickets a little bit later on in the show. Before I dollars have this one came in by request a little bit early on as well. Comes in from Peggy Goo. It's a brand new tune. This is Woman on Indemand Radio.

Yes, the on radio, Mr. Sunglasses in the daytime and Sunglasses at night. Sonny Vadera, he never misses, does he? Teams up with that one for Libyanka. It's Let Me Be In Your Arms. A massive shout out goes out to my mate, Chris Mahaffey. He's listening in. He loves this tune. And mate, we all love you, don't we? We all love Chris Mahaffey, Mr. Happy himself. And massive shout out goes out to Calvin. He's looking forward to the match. So, man, and mate, come down and join us down at Soundyard. It's going to be an amazing day, honestly. We're going to be starting at 6 o'clock. And like I said, all the music's going to get turned up at 10, ready for the match. Massive shout out goes out to Nathan and all the fame going down to Wales. I actually seen you the other day down at Mode Training for their showcase. It was brilliant. Myself and a load of other DJs came down to see all the students. And if you're interested in layout to DJ or hairdressing or anything like that, get over to Mode Training. Honestly, the fantastic facilities are brilliant and the staff are second to none. Right now, this one, Olivia Dean Prosper. It's a big, massive, cheesy mashup and it's definitely iffy.

Ushiganti and Kuda, It's So Good, right here on In Demand Radio. Big mass shout out to Kim and Joe. So Tommy, we got rid of the grandkids, we're about to hit Wales, and you want a big shout out to Kim, Joanne, Louis, Jack, Jazz, Holly and Lewis. Says let the birthday weekend begin. Lovely stuff. Have a fantastic weekend down in Wales. Hopefully the weather will keep up for you there. Right, now it is almost time for the first request of the night. Get your message in 60030, start of the way radio before your message, or the best way, which is always the fastest way as well, is to download our In Demand Radio player. There's a little button in the bottom right hand corner, it says get in touch, and it won't cost you a penny to send that message in. Right now though, let's have this one brand new from Biscuits and Aya, and this is always new on

0: Blodinson, who has teamed up there with Aluna George, Riordan and Danny P, is absolutely smashing it right now, and I cannot be happier for him. This brand new tune there, Best Be Believing. And I know there's a load of stuff that is locked up in the vault that is going to be coming out over the summer. Cannot wait to see what he does next. Right now it is time for the next request of the night. You know what though, before that I want to do an extra special massive shout out to little Raina. She's having a little rave right now in the motor, listening to myself right here on In Demand Radio. Raina, thank you for listening in, and I hope you enjoy busting the shapes. Someone's got to teach you my motor dance, haven't you? You know what I mean? Right now, it is time for the first request of the night. Came in from Amy the nurse. Said, Tommy, I'm just back from work. I'm an urgent community response nurse in the heaviest nurse's uniform. Car was 41 degrees at one point, but apparently she's off for the weekend and she's asked for an absolute belter. Mate, this one is for you. Thank you, of course, for your service. And this one is an absolute rammer, especially for you this Friday night.
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1: Yes, still on Radio on the Fly tonight. It is time for the Backspin. This tune is over 40 years old, but it's been reworked for 26 by Something Good. Then on this one, it's the Backspin.
0: It's

Wildlife right here on Inderman Radio. A massive, massive show with my mate, Carl James. What's going on, mate? Said, Tommy, you must be sweating in our studio. Do you want me to bring you a nice cold shandy down for you? Do you know what, mate? It is absolutely roasting in here. It's actually 34 degrees in here. But you know what? It's worth it. It's worth it to play a load of rammers, especially for you listening in right now. Only you though, mate. Only you though, mate. I'm only messing. Right, now it is this one. Another tune of Sonny Vizera's album, which I absolutely love. This has got to be my favourite off there. It's called Feel Again. It plays right here on Inderman Radio. Let's do it.

Lounge Yard with In The Man Radio takes over. And, of course, I'm going to be giving away 2 tickets tonight. So if you fancy holding out, that's absolutely fine. But once these 2 tickets are gone tonight, that's it. So make sure you go to inthemanradio.com and get your tickets if you don't win. But hopefully you will. Hopefully you will. A big massive shout goes out to Steve. He said, mate, can you give my wife, Lisa, a massive shout out? And can you just wish her a speedy recovery? Because apparently she's painting right now. She's painting the fence with a broken wrist, mate. I really hope you're helping. Otherwise, you are on the fast track to a divorce. You will be out on your ear in no time. Lisa, let me know. Is he helping you? If he's not, give him the boot, girl. I'm telling you, give him the boot. Can't be having none of that, can we? Right now, time for this one. Club de Combat, a big chunky number coming out of the Defected Camp. This is all single ladies on

Who's a Clooney, nice and smooth, it's Ibrahim Quick right here in Interman Radio. A big massive show goes out to Mel and Zaz. What's going on, you two? Says hello from sunny and hot North Wales. We got the wine flowing in the garden and the tunes blasting. Yes, that is the way to spend your Friday night. Enjoy it. And a big massive show goes out to Emma from the Lakes. Said, Tommy, can you please do this massive show, please? Because us and our friends on the other side are actually listening at the same time. So Gary and Emma are listening in the Lakes, and Jay and Shelley are listening in Liverpool. Both got us on at the same time. Lovely stuff. Bridging communities here, aren't we? That's what we're doing. We're bridging communities with absolute rammers. A massive shout out to every single one of you. Lindsay, mate, I'll get to your shout out soon. Trust me, I will. Right now, it's time for this one, Prosper, Let The Music. Another one off their new album. Honestly, go and have a listen to it. It's fantastic.

0: there, Clooney and Groove 30. One question, a tune that is absolutely smashing it right now. But to be fair, everything Clooney does, it just gets absolutely battered by everyone, myself included. Right now, it is time for the next request of the night, and it came in from Daniel. He's picked a little bit of an EDM classic. Mate, this one is for you. Enjoy.
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1: 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But if you fancy winning some tickets, I'm going to be giving away a couple of tickets a little bit later on tonight. Right now, it's this one, Seb's Work

one of those proper chunky house music vibes. It's called On Tonight, and it certainly is right here on In Demand Radio. We're all night dancing, as is always, with my sponsors down at We Are Sound Yard. Put a search in for We Are Sound Yard and give them a follow. A big massive shout out goes out to Rach. Said, Tommy, can you give a shout out, please? Rach and Steve, sorry, and Steph and Paul and George and Alex in the pool, in the garden, having fun. Lovely stuff. Do you know what? In this weather, it's probably the best place you can possibly be. Of course, while you got the tunes on, obviously. What do you mean? What else would you be doing? You know what I mean? Right, now it's time for this one. Prosper's back in the mix once again. It's time teaming up with Ketamer. It's Break Free right here on Demand Radio.

Yes, the one radio is for that tonight, and I love me a little bit of Enzo Spain and his latest new one. It is called All the Ladies, and it's proper junky. On a decent set of speakers, this is one of them tunes that you just want to turn up and up and up. And hopefully, you're not doing it too late and waking the neighbours. But you know what? At least you're doing a little bit of belter tune. Lindsay's been in touch. What's going on, mate? She said, Tommy, can you please do a massive shout out, please, to all of Lindsay's fam? Amy, Jojo, Lily, Michelle, Jack, Megan, Becky, Robbo, and little Robbo, Harry, and Kitty, all on Crosby Beach, listening to the best tunes as always. Yes, the fam. Get it turned all the way up, eh? Right, now it's time for this one. It is Yards on the Edit, Destiny's Child, Lose My Breath on In Demand Radio.

Definitely one of the biggest tunes coming out of my USB right now. It's Jazzy, Chris Lorenzo, Invisible, right here on Indemand Radio. And don't forget, it's almost time for the next request of the night. 60030 is the number you need. 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Right now, we're going to have this one. Brand new from Josh Baker and Poppy Bascom. They've teamed up for this one. It's My Place on Indemand Radio.

0: Right, it is time for the next request of the night, and it came in a little bit earlier on by Steven. He's picked out one of my all-time faves from, I think it was around, must have been like the early 2000s, something like that. Mate, this one is for you. What an absolute tune.
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Charlie here. There's my favourite part of the show. It's the Energy Mix, where we speed things up to 140 beats per minute. Coming up to that one there, Faster Horses, The Only Girl. But right now, it is time for this one. It's one of my own remixes, which right now is having a bit of a moment on TikTok. It was supported by Morgan Ceci at his Set Down Hard Out Festival, and right now, the video is absolutely flying. This is my brand new one. It's Culture, Trapped With Myself, to my Mac on the remix. Get it turned all the way up. It's Friday night. It's the Energy Mix. Let's do it.

Criticize, a vocal that I would never have thought to have touched, but wow, that is so, so good. Bags and bags of energy and absolutely loving that tune. Right, now it is time for this one. As you've been playing for the past couple of weeks, it is a bit of an obvious classic, but you know what? It's absolutely smashed it. Comes in from Rascal and Dimflow. This is Miracle right here on In Demand Radio. And don't forget, I'm only giving away 2 tickets for tomorrow's event. 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

I Want to Feel with Liverpool's very own Pete Tomlinson on the remix there. Absolutely smashed that one. Right now it is time to give away two tickets for the Underground Radio Takeover down at, of course, my sponsors, my wonderful sponsors at We Are Soundyard. Soundyard. 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

as soon as I've finished asking that question, you need to send it off. Here is the question. Where is the In Demand Radio Takeover happening tomorrow? Where is it happening? Send off that message right now with your name, your email, and the answer to that question. Whoever gets in first will win themselves 2 free tickets for tomorrow's event. Right now, it's this one, Centre Court. Can't wait on you.

Right, just to reiterate, a few people are a bit confused. What I want to know is where tomorrow's event is being held. 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What venue is that? 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Send that off to 60030. 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It says get in touch, and you can send that off there for free, because all messages are charged at the standard network rate when sent through text. 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

absolutely loving that. Right, now it is time to announce this week's winner and the final winner for the two tickets for tomorrow's event, the In the Man Radio Takeover down at Soundyard. And the winner is Debbie W. Debbie, somebody will be in touch. Congratulations, you just won yourself two tickets for the Soundyard tomorrow. Now, if you have not won yourself some tickets over the past few weeks, get over to indemandradio.com and get your tickets for definitely the hottest event, especially with the weather as well, anywhere in Liverpool. And don't forget, we're going to be turning off all the music at 10 o'clock to make sure that you can watch the match on the big, massive screen, and all the commentary will be coming through the speakers. So, Debbie, I will be seeing you there along with all my winners over the past few weeks. Congratulations. I will see you all there. And don't forget, get your tickets. InDemandRadio.com. Right now, it's this one. Morgan Ceci and Laura Davey. It's Looking for Love.

0: Right, Sally, that is all I've got time for this week. I do hope you've enjoyed the show. Anybody who's going to be down tomorrow's event for the In Demand Radio Takeover down at the Sound Yard, I will see you there. 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Come and join us. It's going to be a massive party, and we are going to be playing the match after the event at 10 o'clock sharp. Now it is time, though, for the final question of the night. It came in from one of my previous winners. It came in from Lee. What's going on, mate? He threw this belt a little request, and it's just going to have an air for a little while, but I know there was actually a recent remix of it. Wasn't really feeling it, because for me, you can't beat this one for the original. So do enjoy it, and make sure next week you're right back here on In Demand Radio, where we'll go on it dancing once again, 6 to 8 p.m. every single Friday night. See you later.
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10: 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No-

Yes, it's that time again. It's Friday night, Music Medicine with myself, Billy Clements on In Demand Radio. Tommy Mac, big thank you, because that was 2 hours of pure bangers. Now, I hope you're ready for all my bangers. Now, I'm going to start off with something that I played last week at Sin Sundays at Obeach in Ibiza. Now, I haven't heard this track for ages and I haven't played it. I dug it out the archives. Do you remember this one, guys? It's Steve Angelo and Laid Back Luke versus The Gossip, Standing in the Way of Control.

0: Yes, In Demand Radio, Billy Clement here with Music Medicine, and that was Chapter and Verse, Everybody, Everybody. Now, that is definitely one of my favourite songs of Chapter and Verse, what he's made, and it's probably one of my favourite all-time songs, definitely in my top 10, that one. So, literally, I'm just getting over last week. We had Sin Sundays on Arrow Beach in Ibiza, and it was absolutely amazing. It was the second one of the summer. It's going so quick, and the next one is the 5th of July. So for the next few tracks, I'm going to play some tracks that we have got on off the DJs. So we've got Joe Hunt, Jonathan Ulysses, Joe Waves, Marty Guilfoyle, Louis X and Rude J. So the next track is going to be coming from Mr. Joe Hunt himself. Check this one out, guys.
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1: Yes, Underground Radio, that was Joe Hunt making me dizzy, and he is going to be playing for the second year on Sin Sundays on the 5th of July in Ibiza. Now, the next track is coming from a guy called Rujay, who's also from Birmingham, and he is absolutely killing it right now on the producer front. And what he's been doing is he's been making remakes of big, massive tracks that haven't been done. So, this one is a remake of JD, Plastic Dreams, and it's from 1993. Now, check out this remix that he's done, and he's collabed with who on this

0: Kings of Man Radio. Look, I am absolutely obsessed with that song, the Gypsy Kings, Bambaleo. And you know what? No matter what, where you play it or in what kind of situation, everyone just loves it. It just goes off. And guess what? I'm in Ibiza right now on Sunday in High Ibiza. The Gypsy Kings are actually performing. Now, guys, I think I'm going to go to this. This is a once-in-a-lifetime thing to see the Gypsy Kings perform all their biggest massive hits like Bambaleo. And then one of my other favourite ones is Valer. Valare, Valer. But you know what? They've got so many songs and I just think it would be absolutely iconic to say I have seen the Gypsy Kings perform live in Ibiza in High. What do you think of that?
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0: In Demand Radio. It's Friday night. It's Music Medicine. I'm Billy Clemens. I'm here until 10 p.m. tonight, playing all the bangers. And that was Stephanie versus Move, Clooney and Kai Music. Now, do you know what? There's just something about that beat, isn't it? That just gets you going. Right, guys, we're nearly over with part one. I'm going to play one more track, and then I'm going to go to a break, and then I'm going to be back with more bangers. Friday night, I am here to get you in the mood for the weekend. Let's go.
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13: 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It's Friday night. It's that time. It's Music Medicine, part two. I'm Billy Clements. And this part of the show, we're going to be playing lots of old school ones. But you know what? I'm going to go out there and play loads of old school that I don't normally play. Because Reminisce is coming up on Saturday, the 12th of September. And if you haven't got your tickets, you must get your tickets. So here's a track that I haven't played for a good while on the show. This is Piano Man, Blade. I love this one. With Girls and Boys.

Fan Radio. That is Boy Raver on his White Label 8. Whitney Houston, I Want to Dance with Somebody. Now, I dropped that last year at Reminisce on the Garlands Arena. Now, I do the Garlands Arena every year, and I do it around, it's afternoon, it's like 2 or 3 in the afternoon, and I think, you know what, it's not really going to be that busy, and wow, that tent is absolutely rammed at that time. So I just want to say a big thank you to everybody who makes the effort to get to Reminisce really early and come and see my set. And this year, I am going to be back in the Garlands Arena. I'm so excited. And the Woodland Stage, what I do every year, back to back with Lee Morrison towards the end of the night as well. So let's carry on with all the old school classics to get you in the mood. And remember, if you haven't got your tickets for Reminisce, make sure you get them at Reminisce Fest on Instagram. Get yourself on the Instagram, on the bio,

That, Isn't It, on In Demand Radio. Friday night, this is Music Medicine with myself, Billy Clemens, here until 10 p.m. And this part of the show, we are just going through loads of Boss old school classics, because we have Reminisce on Saturday the 12th of September. Now, I don't know if you've seen, but we announced the full lineup last week for Reminisce. So I'm going to go through a few. We've got Andy Whitby, we've got Bass Hunter, The Blackout Crew, Dancing Divas, Dream Frequency, Fat Tony, Gok Warns On. We've got Ultra Beat, The Clubheads, Little John, Love Inc., Rachel McFarlane, to name but a few. You've got Steve Cocky, Lee Butler, you've got the Venga Boys, Tall Paul, Resonance Q. Look, there is few. You've got Steve Cocky, Lee Butler, you've got the Venga Boys, Tall Paul, Resonance Q. Look, there

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Now, next up, I'm going to play an intro what me and Lee Morrison started our Woodland set with in 2024. But you know what? It might be 2 years old, but this still goes down a cheat. Check this one out. In Demand Radio, Friday night. Billy Clemens, Music Medicine, all the bangers.

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0: dance floors right now. And next up, I found this remix of Eddie Grant's Electric Avenue by Wookiee. I dropped this last week in Since Sundays in OBC Ibiza, and it just went off. It's like one of them tracks where, like, you haven't heard for ages, but everyone knows the words, and it's absolutely sick. So check this one out, guys.
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big one there from Delta's Only and Shameless D, and that is called My Love on In Demand Radio. Music Medicine, I am Billy Clement, and shortly we have got Lee Butler coming off from 10 p.m. with Plastic Surgery.

members only Instagram, or Pucker Up, and you can catch up with all the brand new information of what is going on there. But right now, I'm going to rewind it back a little bit to Scarlett and Krell and Remix

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Music Medicine here, Billy Clement in the mix on In Demand Radio. And that was Steve Willow, Set My Mind Free. And do you know what? I absolutely love all his remixes. I love his remixes that much that I'm going to play another one, which he won the competition for Morgan C. Tree's Beat Is Jumpin'. This is the Steve Willow remix of Morgan C. Tree's Beat Is Jumpin'. It's absolutely sick. I dropped this in a

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0: Dave Douglas.
1: Afternoon. I can say afternoon then. It feels like it. It's why is it so hot? It's Inter Man Radio. Thanks to Mr. John B for a plastic surgery. Mr. Butler's taking a well earned break because he's been working for 4 weeks. So you got me for the next 2 hours, some bangers, some mashups, and a midnight mini mix kicking off with a little bit of 54 Ultra. Do that little dance with the old John Stones thing. Stick a dummy shoulder in. Back in a minute.

It's for a Friday night where it feels like a Saturday afternoon to us, and apparently it's going to get hotter tomorrow, which is going to be a bit dangerous because I'm starting drinking at 2 o'clock and the match is on at 10 p.m. So if you're going to listen to me on Sunday between 2 and 4, good luck. If you want to do it for us, give us a shout. Bottom right hand corner of the app, if you want song playing, give us a shout as well. I'm here till 2 o'clock, I might stay here because the aircon's on, it's lovely. Bit of Madhouse and Holiday. I could do it with one of them as well, to be honest. Oh, it's like a therapy session.

Kid 22, Hold Me, Kiss Me. Maybe not tonight, it's a bit too warm, but you can do it in a few weeks when it's cooled down a little bit. Shout out to Mo in Chester, hello to Zara, love with the tune, sitting in the hot tub with no heater on and a glass of Prosecco. That sounds amazing, and I might have to pop round. It says your address. Chapter and verse, everybody, if you want to get in touch, pop my Tacone app. If we've got a tune that's decent enough, we might just stick it on for you. Stand by, Gav, it's on its way.

0: Especially if everyone wants a little bit of Shake It from Lee Clabera. Clabera, I think is how you pronounce it. I'm not too sure. From 2009, coming up after the break, we've got a little bit of K-Class, a bit of JK, and a bit of New Power Generation. But first, you know the dance.
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Please show you. It's in the Man Radio Liverpool. Dave Lugas with the musical one till 2 o'clock, and then Carlos Riero will take over and play some really cool new stuff that I'll probably play in about 4 or 5 years' time, to be perfectly honest.

It's Celeste and MK and Stop This Flame. Every time I hear that, I think the Premier League's back, but it's not. But being a Tranmere fan, I'm not really bothered with any of this. We're going pre-season training and we've got a new kit. We've got about five players. If anybody wants to play, get yourself down to Preston Park. 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You might have a good go. Anyway, especially for Charlotte, who wanted a little bit of Insomnia and Faithless on a Friday night. 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Something like that.

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0: especially for Leanne, who's just come back from the boozer with a chicken kebab, and she's burnt herself because she went out a little bit early partying, and now burnt to a crisp. 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Anyway, after the break, some more big bangers. But first,
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